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0: River Blackwater, or to give it its original name, Our Moon in Asia, rises in the mountains of Slieve Lucre on the Cork-Kerry border, and it enters the sea at Youghal. Our trip leaves from the pontoon near the Keys Bar and sails past Ryan Crew, where the Knights Templar had their preceptory under Raymond Le Gros in the 12th century. We also see the ruins of Temple Michael and Malena Abbey, and the magnificent Ballinatrae House, which is Youghal's answer to Downton Abbey. To book this trip on May Vogue, please call Tony on 087-988-9076.
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0: River Blackwater, or to give it its original name, Our Mourne Naisha, rises in the mountains of Slieve Lucra on the Cork-Kerry border, and it enters the sea at Youghal. Our trip leaves from the pontoon near the Keys Bar and sails past Ryan Crew, where the Knights Templar had their preceptory under Raymond Le Gros in the 12th century. We also see the ruins of Temple Michael and Malana Abbey, and the magnificent Ballinatray House, which is Youghal's answer to Downton Abbey. To book this trip on May Vogue, please call Tony on 087-988-9076.
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0: Blackwater, or to give it its original name, Our Moon in Asia, rises in the mountains of Slieve Lucre on the Cork-Kerry border, and it enters the sea at Youghal. Our trip leaves from the pontoon near the Keys Bar and sails past Ryan Crew, where the Knights Templar had their preceptory under Raymond Le Gros in the 12th century. We also see the ruins of Temple Michael and Malena Abbey, and the magnificent Ballinatrae House, which is Youghal's answer to Downton Abbey. To book this trip on May Vogue, please call Tony on 087-988-9076.
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0: The River Blackwater, or to give it its original name, Our Moon in Asia, rises in the mountains of Slieve Lucre on the Cork-Kerry border, and it enters the sea at Youghal. Our trip leaves from the pontoon near the Keys Bar and sails past Ryan Crew, where the Knights Templar had their preceptory under Raymond Le Gros in the 12th century. We also see the ruins of Temple Michael and Malena Abbey, and the magnificent Ballinatray House, which is Youghal's answer to Downton Abbey. To book this trip on May Vogue, please call Tony on 087-988-9076.
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7: Good morning, everybody, and you're all very, very welcome indeed to programmes here on Community Radio Youghal for a lovely day, Tuesday the 8th of September. Let me tell you that it was 8 degrees this morning at 7 o'clock when I was up and about. It's gone up to 13 degrees now. The sun is shining, but according to my little phone app there, which is fairly accurate, as you know if you've been listening in on a regular basis, they're saying there's a drop of rain due around now, would you believe? And it'll clear around 10 o'clock, another drop of rain around 11, and then for the rest of the day, would you believe, sunny. Now, take that with a pinch of salt, as usual. Met Éireann are saying officially, blustery today with sunny spells and scattered heavy showers turning prolonged in places. Part of the southeast will stay fully dry throughout. That could be us. The showers will become well scattered by evening and brisk northwesterly winds will ease with late sunshine occurring widely. I'll say that again. Late sunshine occurring widely. We'll take that. A fresh day with highest temperatures of 14 to 17 degrees. Well, we're at the 13 degrees now, and please God, it'll get higher. So welcome along to programmes here on Community Radio Youghal. Tommy Collins is the name, listeners. Be with you until 10. We'll have Mass at 10, and we'll have some special guests then for you after half 10. Lots of music and, as always, the community notices.

the mighty Meatloaf there, listeners, and Dead Ringer for Love. Now, there's lots happening with the schools going back. The school hope all the boys and girls and the teachers and the parents are all happy. And here in CRY, Lynn and the team have been very, very busy going out to the schools, and they're going to be bringing you a wonderful series of programmes over the next few weeks. Linda and the team have been visiting local schools, recording an exciting, informative and fun project all about sustainability and its importance to us all. The project, supported by AirGrid under the Celtic Interconnector Fund and CCAD, enabled pupils in classes from 3rd to 6th to research, produce and record their very own one-hour show all about their school. Now, won't that be really, really interesting? And the incredible things that schools do to help make our planet more sustainable. Well done to them all. Full of fun, information and great tips, we are delighted to announce that these programmes will be broadcast on Wednesdays and Thursdays drive time from 4 o'clock to 5 for 5 weeks, beginning Wednesday the 9th of September. That's tomorrow, listeners. So you might like to make a note when your particular school is on. So the broadcast times are as follows. Wednesday the 9th of September, starting off with Skull Breather in Middleton. Thursday of this week, the 10th of September, Bun Skull Wirra in Yall, take to the airwaves. And then next week, Wednesday the 16th of September, it's Ballantotas National School. And Thursday the 17th of September, Middleton CBS Primary. Wednesday the 23rd of September, Clonpriest National School. Back to Yall on Thursday the 24th of September, South Abbey here in Yall. Wednesday the 30th of September, the turn of St. Fergal's in Killa. And on the 1st of October, Skull Isaf, Castlemartyr, take to the airwaves. Wednesday the 7th of October, St. John the Baptist, Middleton. And last, but certainly no means least, Gaelscoil Coran, Yall, are on Thursday the 8th of October. Now, we'll be giving you out those dates and times again over the coming weeks. But just to say, starting this wonderful, exciting series of programmes, this Wednesday, tomorrow evening, with Skull Breather in Middleton, Wednesday the 9th, and this Thursday, the 10th of September, Bun Skull Wirra, Yall. So you can spread the news there about those programmes. And they're on every Wednesday and Thursday, then right up to the 8th of October. Okay, here's a nice number for you all from Mr. Andy Williams, Music to Watch the Girls Go By.

Nice one. Nice one there from Mr. Andy Williams. Time check for you all, 9:15. If you're out and about, just watch out for that little bit of rain, maybe a shower this morning, another shower a little bit later on in the morning, but in the afternoon it's supposed to be fairly good. Enjoy that. Now, last night there was a nice occasion down at the Walter Alley Hotel. It was the formal launch of The Field, which is coming your way very, very shortly indeed. Great buzz there. We were introduced to some of, and all of the cast. They were absolutely wonderful in costume, said a few lines and told us a little bit about themselves. We'll be bringing you the interviews over the next few weeks, and I hope to have some of the main cast here live in studio next Tuesday morning. But in the meantime,

available at the reception desk at the Walter Raleigh Hotel. They'll be available at the door, cash or debit or credit card, or online at YLT, your little theatre initials, YLT.SUMUPSTORE, some up store, all one word, .com. So that's very exciting now. Only a few weeks to go before the first night of John B. Keane's The Field, brought to you by the Your Little Theatre. And it's been staged this year in the Walter Raleigh Hotel. The dates again, in case you wanted to make a note, are Thursday the 1st, Friday the 2nd, Saturday the 3rd of October, at nightly at 8 o'clock, and Sunday the 4th, special show, matinee show, on at 3 p.m. Wouldn't it be nice to have an old cup of tea or your lunch or your tea there now before going to the show, yourself and a few friends, and support the Walter Raleigh who are supporting the Old Little Theatre. So that's an exciting event coming up shortly. And we have some interviews today with Liam McCarthy and Anthony Russell, the chairman and the treasurer, just to give you a little flavour of what's happening. And good morning to Tom Harrington, a fellow presenter, one of the stars of the show, and he'd be very, very good in his part, as will all the other ladies and gentlemen involved. Now, a gentleman who's a great supporter of us here on CRY is Brian Sexton. And Brian, I believe it was your birthday this week, so we want to wish you a very happy birthday from myself and Angela and all the gang here in CRY, a great supporter of CRY, does a lot of work behind the scenes for us. Thank you, Brian, and hope you had a lovely day, and 21 plus a little bit of that. Would that be it? Happy birthday, anyway, belated birthday, I think, at this stage, Brian, but sure. The thought is there, isn't it? And I know you're a big fan of Dickie Rock. So for you and everybody listening, a little bit of Dickie Rock and one of his classic hits, Candy Store.

for the birthday boy himself there. Happy birthday there, Brian, from Angela, myself, and everybody here on CRY. Hope you had a great day. Now, listeners, just to let you know, in case you were away, the Mass times have reverted back to the old format as and from last weekend. So just to let you know that the Mass and the Holy Family

on a Saturday evening is now at 7 p.m. Sunday morning, Gortrue is at 9:30. Mass in Our Lady of Lourdes Church is at 10 o'clock on a Sunday. In the Holy Family, changes back to 11 o'clock on a Sunday. And in the parish church, it's at 12. And the weekday Mass is at 10 o'clock. Monday, Wednesday and Friday, they're in the Holy Family Church. And today, Tuesday and Thursday, they're in the Strand Church. And don't forget, you can get Mass here live each weekday, Monday to Friday, here at 10 o'clock on CRY if you can't make it to the church itself. And then on Saturday, it's 7 o'clock from the Holy Family Church, and on Sunday at 6:30 with Father Pat Condon. And we were all delighted when Father Tiernan Burke came to us a few weeks back now, and we were sad to learn during the week that he'd be taking up his new appointment in Cove on the 12th of September. And Father Pat O'Donoghue has a little note in the newsletter. I would like to take this opportunity to thank him for his help during the last few months. He has made a very positive contribution during his short time here, celebrating masses and baptisms, officiating at funerals and weddings, calling to the sick and dying, and hearing confessions. It has been a busy summer, and his positive presence and pastoral kindness was appreciated by many parishioners. It was of great help to me personally in assisting me with the burden of pastoral work in the parish. We wish him all the best in his new appointment, and thank him again for his contribution to the life of our parish, and assure him of a warm welcome any time he comes back to Yall Parish in the future. That's a little note in the news, parish newsletter here in Yall, from Father Pat O'Donoghue regarding Father Tiernan Burke, who's been with us over the last number of weeks, and sadly heading off to Cove on the 12th of September. That's this Saturday. So he'll be around until Friday evening. And we wish him well. So if you get a chance, you could say well done and thanks. And it was lovely to meet him. He's a lovely man indeed. And we wish him all the best in Cove. Okay, where are we now? A little bit of music from Mr. Frank Sinatra.

No, did you like that? That was That Old Black Magic by Mr. Frank Sinatra. Okay, playing a request now for two of my favourite gentlemen out there working hard in your landfill, and that's Steve and Tony. And we'll extend it to all the ladies and gentlemen working on our behalf, the emergency services, and here for the council, keeping our streets nice and clean and our parks, and doing their bit in the offices and all around y'all, East Cork and West Waterford. Thank you for your service, Tony and Steve. I think you might like the next few. This is Mr. Randy Travis, and Forever and Ever, Amen. When that isn't, this is.

0: Now, Steve, hope you like that one. And we're going, Tony, your selection coming up now, right after the short ad break. But just before that, can I announce the All Rugby Football Club lottery results for the 7th of September? The numbers drawn 12, 16, 22, and 26. There was no winner. The €20 Lucky Dip winners were Jim Hanna, Lindsay Parks, Linda Kenny, all bought their tickets online. Ashley Hennessy, care of Padgett, and Rhea Terry, also care of Padgett. The next draw is on the 14th of August. Prize fund of 1,200 or 5 by €20. Lucky dip if not won. Hello to everybody in the All Rugby Football Club and to all the clubs. Do support their lottos. That keeps the teams on the road. Now, a very important day for the All Men's Shed. They're having an open day this Thursday, the 10th of September, from 10 until 12:30 p.m. The All Men's Shed is a community space for men and, you might be interested to know, women welcome too. There you are. Broadening their horizons, the All Men's Shed, welcoming ladies to get together to talk, share skills, repair and create for the community, work in the shed, garden and make long-lasting friendships. No skills required. The chat is the best thing. If you like more information, contact Con on the following number, 086 358 8781. Liam on 087 275 9643. Or Jerry on 087 275 6447. If you didn't get those numbers, we'll call them out again or give Karen a ring on 024 9199 for any of those contact details. And if you'd like to drop in, ladies or gentlemen, to the All Men's Shed, find out what's happening, meet the gang. Their open day is this Thursday from 10 until 12:30, and where they're situated, right behind us here in CRY, in the side door, and they have a lovely premises there, and they give you a warm welcome and a very nice cup of tea. Now, at 9:31, time for a short ad break.
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0: The River Blackwater, or to give it its original name, Our Moon in Asia, rises in the mountains of Slieve Lucre on the Cork-Kerry border, and it enters the sea at Youghal. Our trip leaves from the pontoon near the Keys Bar and sails past Ryan Crew, where the Knights Templar had their preceptory under Raymond Le Gros in the 12th century. We also see the ruins of Temple Michael and Malana Abbey, and the magnificent Ballinatrae House, which is Youghal's answer to Downton Abbey. To book this trip on May Vogue, please call Tony on 087-988-9076.
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0: Now, hope you all enjoyed that, and particularly for Tony out there in the old landfill. Say hello to the lads when you go out there. They do a great job. And thanks for all your work, yourselves and your fellow council members, ladies and gentlemen, in office and on the town. Can't be nice to be out in the cold weather. Remember that, listeners. And they're serving us, and they're doing very well indeed. Thank you very much, Tony and Steve and your colleagues. Now, the CRY 104 weekly draw results are to hand, and congratulations and a big smile on our faces, our own Maura Joyce, who bought her ticket in Cody's. Hello to everybody in Cody's as well. 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Maura won €100. Congratulations. Sarah Riley bought her ticket online. You can do that as well. Go into the CRY website, listeners. And Sarah won €30. And Nuala Hannan, great supporter of CRY. Good morning, Nuala. She won €20 and she bought her ticket at the post office. Hello to all the staff in the Yall post office. So that draw date was the 3rd of September. So every Thursday here with Mossy and Linda and the gang, and they read out the results and have a bit of crack as well. 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And the wonderful people in Marymount Hospice will be the beneficiaries of a coffee morning and raffle. You might like to make a note when it's on. Friday week, the 18th of September, in the Goalpost in Shanagarry from 10 until 12:30. And the good people there would love to see you. And if you want more information, contact Carrie on 086-375-0113. That's the Marymount 26th. They've been doing an annual coffee morning there in the Goalpost in Shanagarry. And they'd love to see you there Friday week, the 18th of September in the morning, anytime between 10 and 12:30. And we all know people, I'm sure, and families who have had members in Marymount Hospice. Marymount, a wonderful place indeed. My own wife ended her days in Marymount Hospice, and I must give wonderful credit to the people there. They looked after her very well, and I'm sure any listeners who have had a similar experience would agree with me. Okay, we had a very pleasant day on Saturday out at Mogheely for their vintage festival. I met my good friend Pat Daly was there, who does a lovely program, as you know, every Saturday evening here between 5 and 6. And we also met some other personalities, and we'll be bringing you some of those on Friday evening in interviews here on the show. And we've one or two here on Tuesdays for the next few weeks as well. A man that you all, well, we play regularly here on the programme, is the wonderful singer Pat Daly. So I met the two Pats together, Pat Daly here on CRY, Pat Nobber Daly, and Pat Daly the singer. And we had a little chat. Now, listeners, we're seeing double here because I've Pat Daly and Pat Daly.
1: That's right, junior and senior.
2: Oh, well, we won't say who's the junior and who's the senior.
1: No, Tommy, take your own.
2: Pat, it's Pat Daly, the singer, that is with us as well. Listeners, Pat, it's lovely to see you.
3: How are you doing, Tommy?
2: We're doing great. Long time no see.
3: Yeah.
2: You're here at the Vintage, not singing today.
3: No.
2: But you're doing something very interesting.
3: Oh, geez, yeah, it's a great day out here, Tommy. Just,
2: yes.
3: All the old machinery here. And
2: you're into machinery yourself, Pat?
3: That's what I am. I like it. I grew up with it, sure. Same as Patty and we all grew up with it, sure.
2: Very good.
3: Driving old tractors and Dexters and things that be vintage nowadays. Like,
2: yes.
3: Like ourselves.
2: Well, not you now. Not you or Pat, but I definitely feel vintage myself lately.
3: And a big crowd here.
2: It's nice.
3: And the weather is nice. Lovely,
2: and listen, just a little plug for your... What have you here now, just for our listeners? This is now television.
3: Yes, I don't know who owns all this stuff, though. But they're all Ford.
2: All right.
3: The Ford and John Deere's. Yeah, all parts.
2: All parts of tractors. Which people are interested in, are they, as well?
3: Which would be very hard to get now, I'd say.
2: I say so,
3: yeah.
2: And the lamps that used to be by the side of the road, Pat.
3: That's right. Council. Just now, Tommy, that was before my time, though.
2: Well, yeah, that's my dating myself there.
1: I remember it, Tommy.
2: Oh, you remember it, Pat. All right, Pat. And the singing is going well with you anyway?
3: It's going well now, thanks be to God.
2: Yes. We play you on Friday evenings, yeah?
3: Yeah, it's going well, yeah. A lot of travelling involved in it, Tommy.
2: Well, that's the problem, isn't it? Up and down the country.
3: It was a good bit now with... We did up the fellas like Paddy O'Brien now.
2: All right.
3: T.R. Dallas, Sean Cuddy.
2: Yeah.
3: Yeah, I'm doing a concert down for my day now in a few weeks' time with Johnny Carroll.
2: Lovely.
3: Jerry Welch from the Cowboys, yeah. Art Supple, of course, the one and only.
2: I noticed the two of you have combined for the social dancing.
3: Well, we have done
2: over the last couple of months and the year.
3: Yes, that's
2: and that's,
3: right,
2: that's proven very successful, hasn't it?
3: She's actually down in Keelan County Waterford now on Sunday week.
2: Okay.
3: Yeah, it's an afternoon gig, yeah, in Killin County Water.
2: That suits a lot for people, doesn't it, Pat?
3: It does, yeah.
2: You know, and it suits you too in that it you're not out all night.
3: Well, I think I'm heading off someplace else that night, but
2: oh,
3: I think
2: two.
3: I'm going home, yeah, but.
2: But the two of you would be a brilliant combination
3: well,
2: now, so, Pat.
3: You know what else is a showman?
2: Like yourself, to be fair now, you know.
3: Great,
2: and listen, I must compliment you. I got as far as the door of the GA in Yall recently for the big fundraiser for the RNLI.
3: That's right,
2: and I couldn't get any farther. It was packed out. Wasn't it a brilliant night?
3: It was a brilliant night, yeah. Brilliant night. And of course, we had the one and only Paddy Green sit there that night.
2: Was that his first time back now for a long, long time?
3: Long, 20 years, I suppose, yeah.
2: Well, that took some coaxing now. Well done, Pat.
3: Yeah.
2: And you enjoyed it yourself?
3: It was a great night. And you know, I was delighted for Kevin and all the crew in the lifeboat. Because,
2: yeah, they do.
3: You know what? They do great work, like, you know.
2: They do, Pat, now, I must say.
3: And I was delighted for them. And there'll be another one.
2: Great.
3: There'll be another one in the same venue, yeah.
2: Well, there isn't a family out there that doesn't know somebody that the lifeboat hasn't saved or towed in the odd area.
3: Right, yeah.
2: And you and all the other artists now, you were fantastic to do it, Pat.
3: It was kind of good on for a while. Kevin was on to me, you know, with 12 months, you know, where they put some kind of a night together for RNLI.
2: Yeah.
3: And I said to him there in the spring, I said, look, I said, they were with me. I said, I'll try and put something together.
2: Yeah.
3: Got Paddy O'Brien, got Al Supple, and of course Paddy Green said, and there was a young lad called George Glennon, I think is his name.
2: Yeah.
3: He started off the show. Pat Nobber came on.
2: That was the only disappointment, wasn't it? Pat Nobber did.
1: No, Tommy.
2: We're going.
3: Pat Nobber came on.
2: You know, you had to boot him off, did you?
1: No, Tommy, keep your powder dry here now, lads.
2: Was he looking well anyway on the night, I want to know?
3: And everything. Well, do you know what? No, he got the dicky boy off yourself, did you?
1: Did you hear that?
2: Oh, that was a terrible rumour. Terrible rumour.
1: Tommy's only a rumour.
2: Yeah, is that it? But the women went mad for him, I heard, on the after that.
3: But the night itself,
2: it was a great night. We're only joking, anyway.
3: It all fell into place. Great venue. Absolutely, people came from all parts of the country and further afield, yeah. Not only to see me, but to see Paddy and Art and Paddy Greenstate
2: and that young
3: George Lennon, yeah.
2: Fair juice. Yeah, nice Lennon. To see the young people coming along to
3: young people a chance.
2: And the people were most appreciative, Pat, because I heard great reports afterwards and they really enjoyed themselves. So well done to you.
3: It was a great success.
2: And well done to you, Pat, on that night.
1: And
2: you enjoyed it.
1: Tommy, while I have you on the air there now, Pat Daly is here alongside me, but I'm going to say...
2: He's a witness, yeah, go on.
1: Well, he is, and we met there during the week there. We met here in the hall. He came down, we were talking together.
2: Did you buy him a cup of tea or anything?
1: No, he didn't. He was only on a flying visit.
2: All right, go on.
1: But I must tell the listeners, and I'm sure he know what I'm talking about. We're talking about, we're in the process of going through the big rigmarole to have another night before Christmas.
2: Wow, that'd be nice.
1: Now...
2: You get the people excited with
1: well,
2: that.
1: Well, it's in the pipeline, Tommy.
2: Marvellous.
1: Pat Daly, he said, look, Pat can organise the bands and organise this, and I'll do my bit here at this side.
2: Okay.
1: And we're going to come together.
2: Lovely.
1: And I'm telling the listeners now this Saturday that we're going to do another one before Christmas.
2: Brilliant.
1: Now, you can talk to Pat now, and Pat might give you an extra bit of news about it.
2: Okay.
3: Does nothing much extra now, the kind of the fellas.
2: You hope to get a date that'll suit.
3: Because
2: people will be busy like yourself.
3: That's it, yeah. Your bands will be busy and things.
2: Yes,
3: like that.
2: Coming up to Christmas, yeah. But so, anyway, it's to look forward. You'll announce it anyway on your show.
1: I will, Tommy. Yeah. I will. We're hoping to get it done before Christmas.
2: Lovely.
1: Around November, maybe.
2: And look, if it doesn't work out before Christmas, it can go after Christmas, so nobody will be disappointed.
1: Tommy, it will have to go before Christmas.
2: Before Santi.
1: Yeah, Santi will come every.
2: Pat, every success to you.
3: Thanks,
2: and congratulations on your wonderful fundraising for not just this occasion, but down through the years. You've been marvellous.
3: Thanks a million, Tommy.
2: And we'll have to play. You'll have to play a bit of Pat Daly. I play a bit anyway.
1: I have it at home.
2: Have you got a few Pat Daly CDs now?
1: I have. And
2: you'll be wondering at times what he's playing. You play about six of the one fella.
1: An actual fact, Tommy Collins.
2: Yes.
1: I have his very latest one. Have you that one?
2: Oh, yeah. You're shaming me now.
1: No, Tommy.
2: You're putting me in my place. With that, I'll retire. Thank you, listeners. Thank you, Pat. And thank you, Pat, and every success to you. Bye.

Pat Daly, the singer there, and before that, the two Pat Dalys in conversation with me out at the wonderful Mogilly Vintage Day last Saturday out in Mogilly. 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Thank you for making a child smile. And it just reminds me that Jimmy Flanagan, morning Jimmy and Tish and all the gang in Y'all for All, they have a wonderful feature at Christmas, the Reverse Santa, and will be where they give, boys and girls give toys to Santa to give out to other boys and girls that might need them. With that wonderful idea that's coming up a little later in the year. But for the moment, there's a toy donation point in your library through September. 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New and unwrapped toys only. Thank you for making a child smile. Well, that really melts your heart, isn't any that have little ones in your extended family. When a child smiles at you, doesn't it melt your heart? Here's Vic Damone for you, and a very nice song called Can't Take My Eyes Off You.

0: Victor Moan there, and can't take my eyes off you. We're going over very shortly to Mass now from Our Lady of Lourdes Church in the Strand. Just time to announce a job vacancy in Gaelscoil Coron. They have a job vacancy for a part-time school taker, 15 hours per week, 40 weeks per year. Hours are 7:30 a.m. to 9 a.m. and 3 p.m. to 4:30. The successful candidate will be hard-working and independent, a good communicator, able to follow directions, able to use their own initiative. This part-time position is primarily term time, with some hours required during school holiday periods. The start date is Thursday, the 1st of October. Anyone interested can email your letter of application, CV and references to gsochel@outlook.com. I'm sure, or drop it into Gaelscoil Coron if you prefer. Closing date is Thursday of this week, the 10th of September. Appointment is subject to satisfactory references and Garda vetting. Okay, we're going to take a short hour break and then head over to Our Lady of Lourdes Church in the Strand for Mass at 10 o'clock, and you can rejoin me with some special guests after Mass.
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nativity of the Blessed Virgin Mary, for from her arose the Son of Justice, Christ our God. In the name of the Father, the Son, and the Holy Spirit. Amen. The Lord be with you and with your spirit. Good morning, everyone. And we also welcome all those who are joining us via the live stream and Y'all Radio. Today we celebrate the Nativity of the Blessed Virgin Mary, the birth of Mary, the Mother of our Lord. Every birth is a moment of hope and new beginnings, but Mary's birth has a unique place in the story of our salvation. From the very beginning, God was preparing the way for the coming of his Son into the world. In Mary, he would find the woman who would freely say yes to his plan and become the mother of Jesus. The Gospel reminds us that God's purposes often unfold quietly and patiently through ordinary human lives and generations, long before the birth of Christ in Bethlehem. God was preparing the way. Today, we give thanks to Mary and for the gift of her life, through which God's promise would come to fulfillment. As we celebrate Mary's birth, we also are reminded that God has a purpose for every human life. Each of us is called to respond to God's grace, as Mary did, with faith, trust, and openness to his will. So as we begin this Eucharist, let's rejoice with Mary, give thanks for the gift of her life, and ask her to pray for us, that we too may say yes to God and allow Christ to be born more fully in our lives. Let's now call to mind our sins and prepare ourselves to celebrate these sacred mysteries. I confess to Almighty God and to you, brothers and sisters, that I have greatly sinned in my thoughts and in my words, in what I have done and what I have failed to do, through my fault, through my most grievous fault. Therefore I ask Blessed Mary, Virgin, all the angels and saints, and your brothers and sisters, to pray for me to the Lord our God. May Almighty God have mercy on us, forgive us our sins, and bring us to everlasting life. Amen. Lord, have mercy. Christ, have mercy. Lord, have mercy. Glory to God in the highest, and on earth peace, people of goodwill. We praise you, we bless you, we adore you, we glorify you. We give you thanks for your great glory. Lord God, heavenly King, O God, almighty Father, Lord Jesus Christ, only begotten Son, Lord God, Lamb of God, Son of the Father, you take away the sins of the world, have mercy on us. You take away the sins of the world, receive our prayer. You are seated at the right hand of the Father, have mercy on us. For you alone, the Holy One, you alone, the Lord, you alone, the Most High, Jesus Christ, with the Holy Spirit, in the glory of God the Father. Amen. Our Mass this morning has been offered for the Ger Boland, whose anniversary occurs around this time. We pray that he is resting in the peace and love of Christ. Let us pray. Impart to your servants, we pray, O Lord, the gift of heavenly grace, that the feast of the Nativity of the Blessed Virgin may bring deeper peace to those for whom the birth of our Son was the dawning of salvation. Through our Lord Jesus Christ, your Son, who lives and reigns with you and the Holy Spirit, God, forever and ever. Amen.

0: A reading from the prophet Micah. The Lord says this, "You, Bethlehem, Ephrathah, the least of the clans of Judah, out of your will be born for me the one who is to rule over Israel. His origin goes back to the distant past, to the days of old. The Lord is therefore going to abandon them till the time when she who is to give birth gives birth. Then the remnant of his brothers will come back to the sons of Israel. He will stand and feed his flock with the power of the Lord, with the majesty of the name of his God. They will live secure, for from then on he will extend his power to the ends of the land. He himself will be peace." This is the word of the Lord. The responsorial psalm, "I exult for joy in the Lord. Lord, I trust in your merciful love. Let my heart rejoice in your saving help." Respond. Let me sing to the Lord for his goodness to me, singing psalms to the name of the Lord, the Most High. Response.
1: I exult in joy in the Lord.
0: Alleluia, alleluia. Blessed are you, Holy Virgin Mary, and most worthy of all praise, for the Son of Justice, Christ our Lord, was born of you. Alleluia.

The Lord be with you. A reading from the Holy Gospel according to Matthew. A genealogy of Jesus Christ, son of David, son of Abraham. Abraham was the father of Isaac, Isaac the father of Jacob, Jacob the father of Judah and his brothers. Judah was the father of Perez and Zerah, Tamar being their mother. Perez was the father of Hezron, Hezron the father of Ram. Ram was the father of Amminadab, Amminadab the father of Nahshon, Nahshon the father of Salmon, Salmon was the father of Boaz, Rahab being his mother, Boaz was the father of Obed, Ruth being his mother, Obed was the father of Jesse, and Jesse was the father of King David. David was the father of Solomon, whose mother had been Uriah's wife. Solomon was the father of Rehoboam, Rehoboam the father of Abijah, Abijah the father of Asa, Asa was the father of Jehoshaphat, Jehoshaphat the father of Joram, Joram the father of Azariah, Azariah was the father of Jotham, Jotham the father of Azza, Azza the father of Echaniah, Echaniah was the father of Maaseiah, Maaseiah the father of Amon, Amon the father of Josiah, and Josiah was the father of Jeconiah and his brothers. Then the deportation to Babylon took place. After the deportation to Babylon, Jeconiah was the father of Shealtiel, Shealtiel the father of Zerubbabel, Zerubbabel was the father of Abiud, Abiud the father of Eliakim, Eliakim the father of Azar, Azar was the father of Zadok, Zadok the father of Achim, Achim the father of Eliud, Eliud was the father of Eleazar, Eleazar the father of Matthan, Matthan the father of Jacob, and Jacob was the father of Joseph, the husband of Mary. Of her was born Jesus, who is called Christ. This is how Jesus Christ came to be born. His mother Mary was betrothed to Joseph. Before they came to live together, she was found to be with child through the Holy Spirit. Her husband Joseph, being a man of honor and wanting to spare her publicity, decided to divorce her informally. He made up his mind to do this when the angel of the Lord appeared to him in a dream and said, "Joseph, son of David, do not be afraid to take Mary home as your wife, because she has conceived what is in her by the Holy Spirit. She will give birth to a son, and you must name him Jesus, because he is the one who is to save his people from their sins." Now all this took place to fulfill the word spoken by the Lord to the prophet, "The virgin will conceive and give birth to a son, and they will call him Emmanuel," a name which means God is with us. The Gospel of the Lord. As we rejoice in the birth of the Blessed Virgin Mary, through whom God prepared the way for the coming of his Son, let us bring our prayers before the Lord. For the Church, that like Mary, the Church may always listen to the word of God, trust in his promises, and faithfully bring Christ to the world. Lord, hear us. For mothers and families, especially those who are expecting a child, may they be surrounded by love, care, and support, and that every child may be welcomed as a precious gift from God. Lord, hear us. We pray for all who are beginning a new job. May the Lord guide them, give them confidence in their abilities, and bless them with supportive colleagues. May they find fulfillment in their work. May they use their gifts generously and bring kindness, patience, and dignity to all they meet. Lord, hear us. We pray for those who are lonely, anxious, grieving, or facing difficult circumstances. May they find hope and consolation, and may they know that God is close to them. Lord, hear us. For our parish community, that inspired by Mary's faith and humility, may be more attentive to the needs of those around us and more willing to say yes to God's call in our daily lives. Lord, hear us. We remember all those who have gone before us in faith, and remember especially at this Mass the late Ger Boland. May Ger and all the faithful departed be welcomed into the fullness of God's kingdom, and that Mary, Mother of Mercy, may accompany them into the presence of her Son. Lord, hear us. Heavenly Father, you chose the Blessed Virgin Mary to be the mother of your Son,
and gave her to us as a mother, an example of faith. Hear the prayers we bring before you today, and through our loving intercession, bring us closer to Christ. We ask this through Christ our Lord. Amen.

Blessed are you, Lord God of all creation, for through your goodness we have received the bread we offer you, fruit of the earth and work of human hands, it will become for us the bread of life. Blessed be God forever.

Blessed are you, Lord God of all creation, for true good as we have received, wine we offer you, fruit of the vine and work of human hands, it will become our spiritual drink. Blessed be God forever.

Pray, brothers and sisters, that my sacrifice and yours may accept to God, the Almighty Father, the Lord's sacrifice at your hands. Praise and glory for his name, for our good and for all his holy church. May the humanity of your only begotten Son come, O Lord, to our aid, and may he who at his birth from the Blessed Virgin did not diminish but consecrate her integrity, by taking from us now our wicked deeds, make our oblation acceptable to you through Christ our Lord. Amen. The Lord be with you. Lift up your hearts. Let us give thanks to the Lord our God. It is truly right and just, our duty and our salvation, always and ever to give you thanks, Lord, Holy Father, Almighty, Eternal God, and to praise, bless, and glorify your name of the Blessed Virgin Mary. For by the overshadowing of the Holy Spirit, she conceived your only begotten Son, and without losing the glory of virginity, brought forth into the world the eternal light, Jesus Christ our Lord. Through him the angels praise your majesty, dominions adore and powers tremble before you. Heaven and the virtues of heaven and the blessed seraphim worship together with exaltation. May our voices, we pray, join with theirs in humble praise as we acclaim, Holy, holy, holy Lord God of hosts, heaven and earth for your glory, Hosanna the highest. Blessed he comes in the name of the Lord, Hosanna the highest. You are indeed holy, O Lord, the fount of all holiness. Make holy, therefore, these gifts, we pray, by sending down your Spirit upon them like the dewfall, so they may become for us the body and blood of our Lord Jesus Christ. At the time he was betrayed and entered willingly into his passion, he took bread and, giving thanks, broke it and gave it to the disciples, saying, Take this, all of you, and eat of it, for this

Let us proclaim the mystery of faith. Save us, Saviour of the world, for by your cross and resurrection you have set us free. Therefore, as we celebrate the memorial of his death and resurrection, we offer you, Lord, the bread of life and the chalice of salvation, giving thanks you have held us worthy to be in your presence and minister to you. Humbly we pray that partaking of the body and blood of Christ, we may be gathered into one by the Holy Spirit. Remember, Lord, your church spread throughout the world and bring her to the fullness of charity, together with Leo, our Pope, and William, our Bishop, and all the clergy. Remember your servant, Ger Boland, whom you have called from this world to yourself. Grant that he who has united your Son in a death like his may also be one with him in his resurrection. Remember also our brothers and sisters who have fallen asleep in the hope of the resurrection, and all who have died in your mercy. Welcome them into the light of your face. Have mercy on us all, we pray, that with the Blessed Virgin Mary, Mother of God, with Blessed Joseph, her spouse, with the blessed apostles and all the saints who have pleased you throughout the ages, we may merit to be co-heirs to eternal life and may praise and glorify you through your Son, Jesus Christ. Through him and with him and in him, O God, Almighty Father, in the unity of the Holy Spirit, all glory and honour is yours for ever and ever. Amen. At the Saviour's command and formed by divine teaching, we dare to say, Our Father, who art in heaven, hallowed be thy name. Thy kingdom come, thy will be done on earth as it is in heaven. Give us this day our daily bread, and forgive us our trespasses, as we forgive those who trespass against us. And lead us not into temptation, but deliver us from evil. Deliver us, Lord, we pray, from every evil. Grace you grant peace in our days, that by the help of your mercy we be always free from sin and safe from all distress, as we await the blessed hope and the coming of our Saviour, Jesus Christ, with the kingdom, power and glory in yours, now and forever. Lord Jesus Christ, who said to your apostles, Peace I leave you, my peace I give you, look not on our sins, but on the faith of your church, and grace you grant our peace and unity in accordance to your will, who live and reign for ever and ever. Amen. The peace of the Lord be with you always, and with your spirit. Lamb of God, you take away the sins of the world, have mercy on us. Lamb of God, you take away the sins of the world, have mercy on us.

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Blessed are those called to the supper of the Lamb. Lord, I am worthy to enter into my roof. Only say the word, and my soul shall be healed.

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Lord Jesus, I give my hands

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May your church exult, O Lord, for you have renewed her with these sacred mysteries, as she rejoices in the nativity of the Blessed Virgin Mary, which was the hope and the daybreak of salvation for all the world. Through Christ our Lord. Amen. This morning we pray for the repose of soul of Michael Murray, whose funeral mass will be celebrated here at 11 a.m. Please remember Michael and his mother Kathy, who is a reader here in this church, and his family in your prayers at this difficult time. Eternal rest grant to him, O Lord. 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May Almighty God bless you, the Father, the Son, and the Holy Spirit. Amen. Our Mass is ended. 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Thanks be to God.

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8: Now, welcome back, listeners, to the Morning Show here. Tommy Collins, delighted to be with you, with some very special guests for you to meet. And the weather forecast is fairly good for the rest of the day. Blustery today with sunny spells and scattered heavy showers turning prolonged in places. Part of the southeast will stay fully dry throughout. Let's hope that's us. The showers will become well scattered by evening and brisk northwesterly winds will ease with late sunshine occurring widely. A fresh day with highest temperatures of 14 to 17 degrees. So that sounds fairly good. According to my phone app, anyway, it'll be the odd shower here, but in the all afternoon looks good. Now we have some very, very special, as it happens, ladies for you to meet, some very special guests who do wonders in their own way for the community here in Yall. Later on, we'll be having a chat with Effie Murphy, and Effie had a very special fundraiser there for the Irish Cancer Society. We'll be finding out how she got on. We have a wonderful young lady, very big in the show jumping and eventing, Caoilín Foley, a neighbour of mine up in Ballymacask. We'll be bringing you a recorded interview with her. She has attained international honours on the show jumping front. And right now, it's my great pleasure to work with two great ladies here who do a lot for the community. Dorothy Heafy, who's going to talk about the bird group and the bird watching group. And Ellen Keane is with us to talk a little bit about the community bus. Firstly, welcome, ladies, Dorothy and Ellen.
9: Thank you, Tom.
8: Now, it'd be handy if I turned on both your microphones now. And welcome, ladies. And Dorothy, the bird watching group or the bird group here in Yall, she's with me now, herself and her little committee, Anthony Kennefake and Alice and Pat and a few more, Pat Smitty as well, who have been organising it over the last year or so, have done a fantastic job. And their latest wonderful event was last Saturday in Pilmore. Congratulations, Dorothy. It was a lovely day and a lovely event. Thanks for all your hard work organising it.
10: No problem. Delighted you came along and experienced it, Tom.
8: Oh, it was wonderful. A shock for a lot of you listeners and a shock maybe for Dorothy and Ellen listening to me. That was my first time actually out in that part of the Strand and I was knocked over. The views were fantastic and there was a huge range of birds there. You were delighted with that, Dorothy.
10: We did. We had a total of 29 different birds on the day and it was a beautiful day, so it looked its best. I can't believe you were so long in Yall and you hadn't gone
8: never
10: to been
8: Pilmore to Pilmore.
10: To see
8: there
10: it.
8: You are now.
10: Yeah.
8: So, but it's a beautiful spot. I'll be returning. And Dorothy, this is a regular feature of, we want to give and invite listeners now to come along to the various activities of the bird watching group. This is a regular event that occurs with yourselves once a month. Walks and talks in various parts of East Cork and further afield.
10: Yeah, we try to stay local, Tom. We do it once a month, weather permitting, of course. We can be cancelled sometimes due to the conditions.
8: Yes.
10: But we try to stay local so that people have a chance of getting to us, really. We usually give a two-hour time span. Not everyone can stay 2 hours, but they're welcome to pop along for an hour if they want to.
8: It was brilliant. No,
10: yeah,
8: I must say.
10: It was a good day on Saturday because the weather added to it. It made it all the better, really.
8: And for me that knows very little about birds except they have a beak and two legs and some are ducks, Dorothy and Anthony and other ladies and gentlemen have brought along wonderful telescopes. So listeners, there we were all on one side of Pilmore. And thanks to Dorothy and Anthony and the others, we were able to see these birds up close because you had beautiful telescopes, is what I'm saying, and binoculars, Dorothy. Should that made it for us?
10: We did. Well, I think binoculars are an essential, really. But for anyone who doesn't have one and they only want to try it out, we certainly have enough pairs to go around and everyone can have a look.
8: Yes.
10: The telescopes are a bonus. Of course, they're a little bit more powerful than the binoculars. But they are good for bringing birds that are across the water that much nearer and giving us a chance to have a look at them.
8: Now, am I right, Dorothy? We're getting into a busy season if you're interested in bird watching because, were you telling me, some birds are coming and some are about
10: to
8: go?
10: Absolutely. From this week on, really, we would expect to see a lot of the incoming migrants arriving.
8: Okay.
10: Some of them will come in ones and twos to begin with.
8: Yes.
10: And we may only see one and twos of the rarer stuff.
8: Okay.
10: But then the bigger numbers will start coming, like the Brent geese usually arrive in bigger flocks.
8: And where are they coming from?
10: They'll all be coming down from Greenland and the Arctic, where it's getting too cold up there. So a lot of their food will be covered with ice and snow, so they'll come down here where they can pick away.
8: Okay, well, that'll be interesting. And you'll be telling us when they're going to arrive.
10: We'll be telling you, even though we had 29 different birds on Saturday in Pilmore, it's an area rich in bird life, really. And it also benefits from the odd stray that gets blown off course heading off somewhere else. So we often get a rare one, like last week there was a spoonbill seen out there, one only. Was seen for two or three days running, actually.
8: And where would they normally live?
10: Well, to be perfectly honest, I would think the ones that came here, there are a known small breeding colony down in Wexford, maybe half a dozen at the most, and there's a very good chance that the one that came here may have just come up from the Wexford
8: on his holidays
10: area.
8: Or her holidays.
10: He's on his holidays, exactly, yes.
8: But they were, just to give people an idea, if I can remember, three birds that you pointed and Anthony pointed out to me. They were cormorants, which most people would know as a kind of a big
10: Billy Black Diver.
8: Yeah. Ones I didn't know the name of, sanderlings. They were the little fellas hopping in and out of the water, you were telling me, looking for the little
10: bugs. Go along in a flock at the edge of the waves and they seem to ebb and flow with the waves as well and they fly in a flock.
8: Yeah, and you were very good now, and Anthony was very good and very patient with us all to show us the golden plover. Am I right there?
10: That's right. There was just the one seen on Saturday, but they will come in a flock. We would have probably a flock of 200 or 300 of them, hopefully, before, you know, another couple of months passes. And up at the other end, when we went up, of course, to the far end, we had a grey plover. we also had a common ringed plover. So in the one day alone, we had three different plovers on the list.
8: No, it's really well worth going to these talks, is what I'm saying, listener. And you can see by Dorothy, she's a font of knowledge, as is Anthony and Pat and the other members, experienced members. And by the way, they don't shove it down your throat. If you don't want to listen to what they're saying, you can be looking out to the sea for the whole trip. So it's very easy and very entertaining, and well done to Dorothy and her committee. And Dar, just to let people know, there's a meeting once a month, which everybody can come to, whether you don't have to be experienced or anything. Nobody's going to ask hard questions of you.
10: No, no, not at all. We're hoping that it would be a learning curve for anybody there. We don't have a joining fee to be a member or anything like that. We just look for contribution towards the cost of the hall.
8: Great.
10: So we're very lucky that we have a friend in PED, Pat Smiddy, really.
8: Wonderful gentleman.
10: Because he is a wonderful gentleman. He's a font of knowledge.
8: Yes.
10: And he's very kind to us anytime we ask him anything. He's very forthcoming with the information or helping in any way he can.
8: Yes.
10: So coming up in the next few weeks, we have in October, Pat White is going to do a talk on bird photography. And in November, we have Pat Smiddy. He's going to do a talk as well.
8: Okay.
10: And in December, one of our members, Sarah Lucas, she sketches and draws any type of wildlife that she sees, from wildflowers to butterflies, birds, animals.
8: Yes.
10: So she's going to just do a little presentation of what she does and what interests her.
8: Lovely.
10: So the first Tuesday of every month at the Enterprise Centre. And then we do a walk as well once a month.
8: Once a month. That's wonderful. And the Enterprise Centre is beside St. Mary's Collegiate Church. So it's the first Tuesday of every month. Just
10: 7 o'clock.
8: Dates for your diary.
10: Yep.
8: And listeners, you'd be glad to know, and I'm one of these people, I don't like things, whether it's a show or a talk, going on too long. And Dorothy always ensures that it's all over in an hour or so. So you're not even going to be there past 9 o'clock, you know, and that's why people are anxious, you know, in the late evenings to get home. So well done to you, Dorothy, for organising.
10: Thanks,
8: very,
10: Tom.
8: Very professional. And can I say as well, it's not just all talk now, listeners. When you go, the last evening now, there was a talk. Dorothy herself welcomed everybody back, and she had some beautiful slides and was explaining things all about the birds and telescopes and binoculars and all of that. So it's a very good light, entertaining but informative at the same time. So well done to you, Dorothy. You
10: Thanks,
8: keep
10: Tom.
8: It nice and light and not too heavy.
10: Most people are beginners and they're learning, and that's fine, and some people need repetition.
8: Okay.
10: I'd be one of them myself.
8: I'd
10: have to see it several times for it to sink in.
8: Okay.
10: I have a short memory span, I think. But
8: me too.
10: We had 29 different birds on Saturday, but in the next few couple of months we'll be adding to that list.
8: Okay.
10: We'd hope to see lapwing there and great northern divers and grebes and stuff.
8: That'll be great.
10: So even though we may revisit the same spots, sometimes the sightings change, what you see is different.
8: And Dorothy, if any of our listeners would like to join the group, you have a wonderful WhatsApp page, and you put up regularly, and Anthony, pictures of these rare birds that ye yourselves
10: we
8: go
10: do.
8: All over
10: we,
8: the country
10: we,
8: to
10: yeah,
8: see.
10: We actually have a Facebook page, which you do not have to be a member to see anything on it.
8: Marvellous.
10: It's open to the public. So it's Y'all Bird Group on Facebook.
8: And Y'all Bird Group on Facebook, great.
10: We can post several times a week on that with anything new that's seen, or even stuff we've seen in the past.
8: Okay.
10: We try to keep it going.
8: That's marvellous. And Dorothy, just a kind of a comment now on the swallows. I see them up on the telephone wires near me at the moment. Are they about to leave?
10: They
8: do you
10: are.
8: Think?
10: They're packing their suitcases, I think, at this stage now. They are. And I think if it gets much colder or cooler, they'll certainly be gone.
8: Yeah.
10: But admittedly, it was a hugely successful summer for them.
8: Was it really?
10: I must ask,
8: like, you know, the very hot weather now, which had us all kind of rushing for the water and that, does it affect birds, you know?
10: It does affect it. It affects everything. I think even some of the butterflies, I think, had extra broods. But I do know my neighbour had a swallow's nest in the in her little backyard there, and that was in August.
8: Yes.
10: And there was young in it, so they must have gone on to have another brood.
8: Brood, yeah.
10: So I think they're opportunistic. If the chance is there, they'll take it to increase their numbers.
8: Well, I like the swallows myself. And you're very good now, listeners. I called all birds that are similar to swallows, swallows. But I know, without going too technical, Dorothy, there's swallows and their house martins. So can I just ask you one little technical thing? The little birds that you see making a half moon little nest under your eaves, Are they swallows or house
10: They're
8: martins?
10: They're most likely house martins. And of course, we also have the very prized swift.
8: Yes.
10: Swift numbers had declined hugely. But
8: okay.
10: Actually, in Yall, they've put up a lot of swift boxes on the schools in particular and in a few other places too.
8: Yes.
10: But there are nice swift numbers around Meachambles Lane and the back of Cumann na Díne.
8: Okay.
10: And down around the Scoil Coron. So they're another one that can confuse people insofar as they look very similar in the air when you see them flying.
8: And Dorothy, am I right? Is it the swifts have the long tails or the swallows?
10: Swallows have the longer tail.
8: Have the longer, and the swifts have the short tails.
10: Shorter tail, they're okay. A brown bird, whereas if you get a good look at the swallows, they've kind of a white chest with a red throat and a navy
8: very
10: blue
8: good.
10: Back.
8: And are the swifts like the swallows in the sense of migrating, or are the swifts here all the time?
10: No, they migrate as well.
8: As well,
10: yeah.
8: So they'll be going through.
10: They'll all be gone, yeah. But then I suppose the majority of stuff that will come in for the winter will be what they call waders, water birds really, shoreline birds.
8: All right.
10: We will hope to have the nearest to us for the Hooper swans is Villerstown.
8: Okay.
10: And we'll probably pay a trip up to Villerstown to see the Hooper swans.
8: Yeah.
10: But they've declined in numbers a bit too. They're not coming in the hundreds like they used to, but they are coming in still good numbers.
8: Okay.
10: So they're down from Greenland as well. Very
8: right.
10: Different to our own mute swan.
8: So our special guest is the wonderful lady. I'm sure you can enjoy what she's saying all about the birds. It's Dorothy Heafy from the Bird Group here in Yall, Bird Watching Group, inviting you to participate, even on from afar on Facebook. And I was going to say, have you got, to the best of your knowledge, pictures of these birds on the Facebook page?
10: Yes.
8: Well, there you are now, listeners.
10: We do. We put up all the pictures on the Facebook page. We go along the Greenway sometimes. Actually, on the Greenway, they've spotted great spotted woodpeckers.
8: Wow.
10: And
8: Anthony brought myself and a few members out that knew nothing to hear the cuckoo last
10: That's right, yes,
8: during the summer, which I hadn't heard in 40 years, Dar.
10: Yes, we get them on the Greenway. Pretty much between Yall and the Bog Road, actually, and certainly from the Bog Road to Killadays, great spotted woodpeckers, the cuckoo, as you say, they've gone now, and hopefully over the winter months on Ballyvergan Marsh, which we usually view from the car park, up at the rifle range, or on the Greenway behind it, we hope to get Marsh Harriers.
8: Wow.
10: Which are, again, a kind of
8: rare bird, aren't they?
10: They are, yeah.
8: So it's really interesting, as you can hear, listeners, now. And please come along to the next couple of meetings, particularly for the next one. Pat White will be talking about photography. And you're a fairly good person on the camera as well. So there'll be lots of help and information there. And I suppose people could bring their camera and you could point out the rights and wrongs.
10: Yeah, you can. Some people just want to get a record of what they've seen. They don't need it to be a masterpiece at all.
8: It could be a phone job.
10: It could be a phone job or anything if you're near
8: Excellent.
10: Enough to it. So
8: And Dorothy, you recommend, I know for the last couple of meetings, one of your or two of your Bibles. So for our listeners, if they're thinking of buying a little book, what would you recommend?
10: Well, we kind of recommend the two. There's The Birds of Ireland by Mark Carmody and Jim Wilson. Or the more detailed one, which is by Eric Dempsey, also called Birds of Ireland or Irish Birds, more comprehensive, and it includes all the rarer birds that you
8: Excellent.
10: Could see,
8: yes.
10: whereas Mark Carmody's book doesn't. But Mark Carmody's book works with photographs, and Eric Dempsey's are drawings. But both of them are excellent.
8: And we must recommend, I have a copy myself, our own Pat Smitty that we mentioned earlier.
10: Pat has
8: a wonderful book about the birds of
10: East Cork. He has, and I think Pat will be bringing out a new book in the new year.
8: Brilliant.
10: So I'm kind of anxious to see that myself. And
8: a good present for us
10: all. If it's out in time, But I'm open to presence of bird books like that, I can assure you. I'm looking forward to Pat's book because I know everything he does is in detail and
8: very well
10: relevant to us, yeah.
8: Yeah, and Pat will be a special, we'll tell you about it, he's our visitor in a couple of months' time, Dorothy.
10: Excellent.
8: November,
10: November. Yeah.
8: So the next gathering will be at the beginning of October,
10: the first Tuesday
8: at 7 o'clock in the Enterprise
10: Centre. Correct.
8: Dorothy, on behalf of everybody listening and for the group, very few people get to thank you. So to you and to Anthony and Alice and Pat and all the other members, it's a great kind of little community, do you know what I mean? And as you say, we learn from each other, don't we?
10: It is, because any anybody who's interested or has a passing interest in birds, you're sometimes stuck and you don't know where to go to improve it or to get help. So that's what we're there for. As I said, there's no test at the end of the week or at the end of the month even. But it's mostly about enjoying it and learning more as you go along.
8: Indeed. Dorothy, it's been a pleasure.
10: Thank you, Tom.
8: Very much indeed.
10: Thanks.
8: And keep up the good work. We all appreciate what you, Anthony, Alice and Pat are doing. Thank you very much indeed.
10: Thanks for
8: joining us. And we'll have a nice little piece of music now. We'll play something and then we'll play one of your own favourites. I'll line it up after the ads. Who do you like yourself?
10: I love Gordon Lightfoot, actually.
8: Gordon Lightfoot, lovely. We'll
10: you
8: dig
10: could
8: out.
10: Read my mind, yeah.
8: Yeah, we will, for you and all the members in the board group. And thank you very much, Dorothy, for coming in.
10: Thanks
8: a million. So in the meantime, we'll have a little number here by the one and only Mr. Brendan O'Brien, and he'll be singing all about Katie and Katie's Kisses.

0: Now, wasn't that nice? Bringing you back to Brendan O'Brien and the Dixies. And a nice little introduction, a lively introduction for a lovely, lively lady here, Ellen Keane, who does so much work for us on the community bus. Morning, Ellen.
1: Morning, Tommy.
0: And listen, before we get underway, we want to know how Frank is.
1: Frank is doing very well, yeah.
0: Well done.
1: He's doing well. Look,
0: best wishes.
1: Little few blips along the way, but he'll get there.
0: He's making speedy recovery.
1: He'll be home now today.
0: He'll be home today. That'll be great, listeners. And we wish, say a little prayer for Frank and everybody else in hospital and coming out of hospital, that they all do very well.
1: He's
0: Frank,
1: in great form and great spirits.
0: We missed him, of course, on Sunday on the radio, but he'll be back, listeners. He'll be back.
1: He will.
0: And Ellen, the community bus, we had the shuttle recently, and we've been very, very busy the last few days, and just would like to make a few things clear to people.
1: Yeah, well, with things getting busy on the main community bus there every day, we would ask people to book 24 hours in advance, especially for Fridays, doctor's appointments now and stuff like that.
0: Yeah.
1: Give a day's notice.
0: In the past, now we were quiet, say last year or the year before, but it's gone extremely busy, isn't it?
1: It has, you know, and we're getting a lot of custom and stuff.
0: Which is, we're delighted
1: with. So, for example, there last Friday now was so busy, we had two buses on, as you know, Tommy.
0: Yes.
1: And we've the main white one and we've the small black bus.
0: Yes.
1: Now, look, the small black bus doesn't suit everyone, Tommy, but it's a spin to town and it's a spin home.
0: It's 5 minutes in a bus.
1: I would myself be very grateful of it.
0: Well, especially if it's going to be raining, which it will be over
1: That's
0: the next,
1: it. And like I say, it doesn't suit everyone, but when the main bus is full, out of
0: bus.
1: Complete and utter respect, they do stop to let the people know.
0: Indeed.
1: You can't drive past people with a full bus and not say it.
0: And listen, most people are very good in their attitude to the drivers and helpers.
1: Well, they are and they aren't, Tommy.
0: Yes.
1: Like, you'll have a few people giving out if the bus is full.
0: Yes.
1: But. And they're very much abrupt to the drivers. Now, we can't have that disrespect for drivers.
0: Yes, a bit of, yeah.
1: You know,
0: small number we emphasise.
1: Because what happens then is, Tommy, the driver just won't pick them people up again.
0: Yeah.
1: And you can't blame them.
0: Yes.
1: And, you know, just a little bit of respect for them. They don't get out of bed in the morning to come out and have that.
0: No, they're doing their best at all times.
1: Yeah, and they're wonderful. The two drivers are wonderful and all our assistants.
0: Indeed.
1: But, you know, we've just, like, we're not a helicopter, you know.
0: And there is greater demand, listeners, and we've only two small buses. We haven't
1: got
0: a fleet of buses.
1: Yeah, and so we get to everyone as quick as we can.
0: As we can, yeah.
1: And,
0: okay.
1: You know, so that's basically it. Just a bit of respect goes a long way.
0: Indeed, very good. Yeah, and especially now coming up to Christmas and all of that, baby.
1: It'll be like last Christmas in the lead up.
0: Yeah, we're asking people really now not to be ringing on the day if at all possible. Now, I know some people, fair enough, we try our best. But
1: we do have a few last minute people, and that's
0: okay. That's okay, but really, for the vast majority, if you know you're going downtown on a Tuesday, could you book on a Monday, please? And that'll be noted.
1: Yes,
0: exactly. Great, okay. And just the hours again, please, for people.
1: The hours again now are 9:30 until 12:30. The phone goes off at 12:30 so the lads can be finished for their lunch.
0: Yes.
1: And they're back again at 2:00 until 3:30. The phone will go off at 3:30 so they can be finished for 4:00. Because they are CE scheme workers and they must.
0: And we have suggested donations, just to let people know.
1: Yep, well, set suggested donations,
0: yes,
1: you know. So €7 return.
0: Yeah.
1: And a single way is €5.
0: And for a family?
1: For a family, then €10?
0: €10.
1: Yeah.
0: Okay. And we'd ask people to be patient. We're doing our best.
1: The number as normal is 087-175-9555.
0: Great. Okay. We'll take another little piece of music there and give you a chance to catch your breath. Here's Brendan O'Brien, this time with In Person.

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10: Welcome back, listeners. Second part of this part of the show. And again, just before the break, we were talking to Ellen and Ellen Keane from the Community Bus. And listen, wear your other hat for a minute. The women's group are meeting on tomorrow.
11: They're back tomorrow,
10: for
11: Tommy.
10: For a cup of tea and a
11: delighted,
10: chat. And
11: yeah. We've missed them all summer.
10: Yeah.
11: Well,
10: so,
11: I have anyway.
10: Annie Lady, very welcome.
11: Yeah. 11 to 1.
10: 11 to 1. Cup of tea, chat, tea guest
11: and
10: speakers.
11: Chats, yeah. And if there's a little, there's a membership of €10 for the year.
10: That won't kill anyone.
11: No. And then there's €3 each week towards tea and biscuits.
10: Cup of tea.
11: Yeah.
10: And meeting tomorrow, come in, Adina. Go in the door, get the lift or up the stairs. It's on the second floor normally,
11: yeah,
10: isn't it? And you'll have a lovely time, ladies.
11: Really 11, looking forward 11 to it 1. Now.
10: Yeah, great. And you'll keep us updated on
11: I
10: that
11: will.
10: As well.
11: Yeah.
10: And what I was going to say, a little word, a lot of things happening on the weekend with the ploughing, but Nikki and yourself and the other ladies, some of the other ladies were involved in a special charity walk. Do you want to tell the listeners about
11: that? It was for Chronic Pain Ireland and it was at the Front Strand. It started at 12 and it was all the way out the boardwalk as far as Red Barn. And it was a lovely walk. There was about 20, I'd say, 20 in total.
10: 20 people took part. Well done, everybody. And there were people who contributed as well who didn't take part.
11: It was, online as well, especially.
10: So, Nikki, I'm sure she'd like you to say thanks to everybody.
11: And we had a little gathering then back at Clancy's afterwards for lunch, which was beautiful.
10: Lovely. And the weather stayed fairly good.
11: It did. The rain held off, thank God.
10: Yeah, and Nikki was great now, listeners, because she had just recently had a bereavement. Her dad had passed sadly away. And she still came along a few weeks later to do the walk. And everybody was kind of, sympathising with her. She's a great woman altogether. And involved with the brass band and the brass group in Dungarvan.
11: Yeah.
10: And they have a couple of things coming up. But the main thing anyway is that thanks to everybody who contributed to Chronic Pain Ireland. And of course, if there's anybody out there who still would like to contribute, they have to do a lot of research into chronic pain, the sources of pain and that, and they're coming along in leaps and bounds, listeners. A little contribution would be appreciated to Nikki or any of the ladies in the group. They'll pass it on to Nikki. Meeting tomorrow, Wednesday, in Cumann na Dhiúna, the women's group, and it's as you say, Ellen, there'll be a full programme of activities you'll be telling us about in the coming weeks.
11: Yep.
10: Very good.
11: I will.
10: And joining me now, another busy man, a wonderful man for the community, helps us out on the bus, but he's wearing his other hat for the moment, and that's in Brún na Shí. A lot of activity there. Gíogaíoch an fáilte, Micheál.
12: Tis mar gur agus, míle bhuíochas, sóibtam cura.
10: Thank you, Micheál. This is the time now people are thinking about night classes and other classes like that, but you just want to draw people's attention that you are organising a full programme of activity of teaching instruction for music and dancing and all of that in the coming months.
12: Well, coming up next weekend, we have the cultural night.
10: Is it next weekend, mate?
12: No, the week after Sunday.
10: The 18th, is it?
12: The 18th, yes.
10: Friday the 18th is culture night, yes?
12: So we're preparing for that. So the all community market that takes place every Saturday morning are switching over to Friday evening. So the market will be on Friday evening.
10: They'll be up in your place?
12: No, they've invited us to play at Boys Lane.
10: Lovely.
12: So we're appearing there at 6 o'clock until 7. And then we're going to take the community bus, would you believe, and then go to Brún na Shí for our usual celebration of Culture Night.
10: Okay, it'd be nice to put a bit of that out on CRY. I'm just thinking out loud now. Yeah. We'll have a word with Yvonne about that and see can we arrange that. And that's wonderful. That's Culture Night. So downtown in Barry's Lane, 6 to 7, there'll be the market, but also the wonderful music and musicians and singers and dancers there with Mick and the group. And Mick, as well, you're organising with your teachers a series of classes over the winter.
12: We are indeed. So this year we're taking in all our debts are cleared and all the building, etc.
10: Brilliant.
12: And we're now devoting time and energy into subsidising class to make them affordable to young people.
10: Great.
12: And not so young, and especially in these times of challenging challenging times for family and budgets coming up, etc. So I think we're definitely holding our classes at last year's prices, and in most cases, we're reducing them.
10: Now, the classes are in what for people new to the area or interested?
12: We're taking a new approach as well. We're inviting local schools and families to join a new school community traditional music partnership.
10: Great.
12: Our aim is to simplify, build on the great foundation already provided by our schools. In other words, schools are doing tin whistles. We're now providing a pathway for them to go on to music, especially instruments.
10: Okay.
12: And those instruments will be taught in Brún na Shí on Friday evenings.
10: Friday evenings, listeners.
12: Straight after school. We're registering during Culture Night at Brún na Shí in the separate theatre room.
10: Okay.
12: While the music is going on in the front room, so people can queue up there and there'll be registration forms, etc.
10: Very good.
12: And then we're looking at a new scheme and piling it first with Scoil Chearán, putting instruments into the schools.
10: Wow.
12: So that the schools can build their own little traditional bands and orchestras.
10: Isn't that marvellous? Good man, mate.
12: So it's pretty challenging. We're having to take out a loan of 15,000 to support it, but we think that's the way to go. We must put our money where our mouth is.
10: And there'll be some people listening, if anybody would like to contribute to this wonderful cause.
12: Obviously.
10: Donations will be very much appreciated to yourself.
12: If we take out a loan, we'll gladly take assistance in donations, etc., to help us pay back that loan. Yeah.
10: Because it's not for himself, listeners, it's for the children in the various schools. They're getting the instruments. Mick has to get a loan to buy them. Surely businesses could row in with a few bob there now to help.
12: We'll see. We have a plan anyway, and we're open to donations. And glad to say, over the past month, we had a nice selection of donations came in. You'd be surprised that people see what we're doing and they like what we're doing, and they're happy to support us. Yeah,
10: yeah, absolutely marvellous. Well done, Mick.
12: So classes will be on Friday evening. In the most cases, where children are doing tin whistle actually in the school, they will have access to our groups in Brunashi. They can come up and join in and play a session with other musicians.
10: Great.
12: And that'll be free of charge.
10: Marvellous.
12: Then if they want to go to the instruments, the classes are a fiver per instrument.
10: Well, that's not going to kill
12: them. If they don't have an instrument, we have a new rent-to-buy loan scheme for young people where they get an accordion, they pay €5 off it every week until such time as they have it bought.
10: Isn't that brilliant?
12: So it's a way of relieving families and at the same time allowing children to have access to the music.
10: I think, Mick, would you agree? Well, you would, of course. But I think it would be wonderful to introduce every child in every school to a musical instrument. Whether they develop it or not would be up to them. But at least if they had the chance. I remember the much maligned Brothers and Christian Brothers, they introduced me to the tin whistle when I was a little fella. Now, I didn't take it any further, but I still think back to the time, and I think happily of it, you know. So you're doing the same,
12: so,
10: really, aren't you?
12: So, and based on our chat this morning with the management of Skull Coran, they're very open to the idea and the idea of working in partnership and
10: lovely,
12: and the idea of sending the child out from school with music skills that they can use in the rest of their lives. So,
10: done, Mick.
12: Yeah, so it's a pretty comprehensive project. It's very joined up and a lot of thinking going into it. And we're hoping then to roll that out to other schools in the near future.
10: That's a really exciting project. Well done, Mick, and your committee. And listen, if there's anybody who would like to help out in Brunashi, you have a very hard-working committee there, volunteers that would help with organising functions, you'd be glad of a hand, wouldn't you, on your committee?
12: These days, like everything else in society, people aren't able to commit to everything that a committee does.
10: Yeah.
12: But we have options for people to volunteer. They might bring skills in one thing or another. And if they feel they can contribute to activities or whatever, they're more than welcome. Yeah.
10: And listen, we look forward to, I'm sure you'll be having a little get-together or Christmas kind of a thing before Christmas. You always have something nice, don't you?
12: We'll be having a Christmas function, but we must get over Culture Night first. And don't forget, then we have Halloween as well.
10: Right, you have two big events coming up.
12: There'll be two big events before Christmas.
10: Yeah, so Culture is next Friday week. Today is the 8th. So Friday week is the 18th, yeah.
12: Yes.
10: Down in Barry's Lane between 6 and 7.
12: Between 6 and 7, we'll be kicking off Culture Night as usual.
10: In Barry's Lane. And then, listeners, if you'd like to register, as Mick says, for some of the classes between 7 and 8, I suppose, or...
12: Starting at 7 o'clock, there'll be a registration table available at Brunashi, and there'll also be a registration the following Friday between 5 and 7 o'clock.
10: Okay.
12: So there's two opportunities there.
10: Very good. That's marvellous. Mick, you're doing your bit. Thank you very much indeed. And what about a little bit from... Your CD is still available, just to let people know, this wonderful Iracht Ocala, the heritage of y'all, still available from yourself.
12: That's still available.
10: And in Brunashi.
12: And it's something we'll be working into the curriculum of tunes, etc. now for the young people. It's important that they realise that the local environment influenced our culture as well.
10: And listen, we couldn't leave the opportunity pass, but say you've had wonderful committee members down through the years, but I'm sure they won't mind if we single out Pat Carey there. Good morning to Pat and to Margaret.
12: Well,
10: He's a great person, isn't he?
12: In signaling out Pat Carey, Pat, of course, is our chairperson of the branch this year, but he has indicated that he's stepping back from that duties and responsibility. But we are looking forward, because Pat is always available to give a handout with various projects.
10: Fundraising is great. Good morning, Pat and Margaret. You're fantastic altogether. Great supporters of yourself, Mick, and ourselves on the bus as well. So, for everybody, Mick, honest, was there something else? Was that it?
12: No, that's great.
10: We'll play a little, I thought, Lighting Cable Island. I like this particular track myself. For Mick, Pat, Margaret, everybody involved, and you, the listeners as well, a little bit of Irish music here on an Irish station, community radio, y'all. And again, Friday the 18th, enjoy the music and the celebrations down in Barry's Lane, or call up to Brunashy. It's up there near the Holy Family Church, if you're not familiar, and inquire from me all and the teachers there about the various classes from 7 o'clock on Friday the 18th. Thank you, Mick, for popping in.
12: Thank you.
10: God bless. And we play that lovely track now from your

No, wasn't that very nice? Yeah, recorded live at the Water Rally a few years ago. That's the members. Local cultist group, recorded live in the Water Rally a few years ago. Well done to Micheál, very much involved in that. And again, lessons starting up now for the autumn period. And Friday the 18th, you can see the group downtown as part of Culture Night, and it's between 6 and 7. And from 7 to 8, then they'll be up in Brúnaithí, where you can inquire about classes for anybody in your family, young or not so young. Now, just to let you know, today being a Tuesday, what's happening for the rest of the day here, the wonderful Sean Healy will be on at 12 o'clock with loads of good music and chat in the lunchtime show. Jim Collins takes the hot seat at 2 o'clock with the afternoon show. Kevin Cooney is on at 4. Sing Your Cares Away is on at 6 with the mighty John Phillips, 6 to 8. Country Time with the mighty John Parker at 8 o'clock. Classical with Anthony Reeves takes the airwaves at 10. And Country Gospel with John Morrison is on at 11. That's the lineup of programmes starting with Sean Healy at 12 o'clock here for your pleasure. Again, just to remind you of a wonderful series of programmes starting here on Community Radio Y'all. Over the past few months, CRY 104 FM has had the pleasure of travelling to 10 local schools, recording an exciting, informative and fun project all about sustainability, and it's important to us all. 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Full of fun, information and great tips, we are delighted to announce that these programmes will be broadcast on Wednesdays and Thursdays, drive time from 4 p.m. for 5 weeks, beginning Wednesday, the 9th of September. So have a listen now to your particular school where your children or grandchildren are, and make a note of when they'll be on. So the schedule is as follows. Scalbury Breja in Middleton are on tomorrow, Wednesday, the 9th of September at 4 o'clock. Bunscoil Wirra are on this Thursday, the 10th of September at 4 o'clock. Ballantotas National School are on Wednesday week, the 16th of September. Middleton CBS are on Thursday the 17th of September. Clonpriest National School are on Wednesday the 23rd of September. South Abbey National School are on Thursday the 24th of September. St. Fergal's in Killa, Wednesday the 30th of September. Scoil East of Castle Martyr, Thursday the 1st of October. St. John the Baptist Middleton, Wednesday the 7th of October. Gael Scoil Corán Y'all, Thursday the 8th of October. All those shows are on at 4 o'clock on a Wednesday or a Thursday, starting this Wednesday the 9th of September with Scoil Breathe in Middleton, and this Thursday the 10th of September, Bunscoil Wirra Y'all. Isn't that nice? And just in case you were away, the mass schedule has reverted back to what it was previously from last weekend. So the masses in the All Parish, Holy Family are on a Saturday evening at 7 o'clock. On Sunday morning, Gertrude is on at 9:30. Our Lady of Lourdes is on at 10. The Holy Family is on at 11. The parish church is on at 12. They're on Sundays. Weekday masses are at 10 o'clock. Monday, Wednesday and Friday in the Holy Family Church. Tuesday and Thursday at the Strand Church. On Saturday in the parish church, all at 10 o'clock. And Father Tiernan Burke, who's been with us in Y'all for a couple of months, is heading away on a new appointment. We wish him all the best this Saturday, the 12th of September. So he said Mass this morning, and I think he's on Mass for the rest of the week. If you get a chance to meet him, say thank you, Father. It's been a pleasure having you, and we wish you well in your new appointment in Cove on the 12th of September. Just one more before we go for a piece of music and another interview. 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The closing date for that particular job working in the Y'all Golf Club is Monday the 20th.

28th of September 2026. How about a little bit of Mr. Joe Dolan for you all this morning? Here's Joe. No, I don't think that's Joe, is it? No, I don't think that's Joe. Let's see now. Okay, 1 minute. Not going so well here now, listeners. We won't be, maybe get Joe Dolan another time. We'll get something nice for you here now. Just bear with me while I line it up for you all. How about a nice number from Boney M? Yeah, and that's a nice lively one here. Let's take it. Clickety click. No, one of these things just not playing for me. All right.

0: Foley family, and I'm talking to the star of the family, and that's Caoilín Foley. And wait till you hear now about this young lady. Not alone does she ride horses very well, but she has taken that skill to national awards, as you'll hear in a minute. Firstly, where's my manners? Good evening, Caoilín.
1: Hello, how are you?
0: Lovely to talk to you here. We're looking out over the Knockmel Downs and our beautiful countryside here in Ballymacask. Caoilín, congratulations on all your awards. It's apologies for not getting to you sooner.
1: Thanks very much.
0: But just share with the listeners, we'll start at the beginning. You've been interested in horses and you have a love for horses since you were a small girl.
1: Yeah, I started when I was 5. Dad brought me over to one of the Tray Equestrian Centre.
0: Okay.
1: And I grew up since then.
0: Since then you've been on a horse.
1: Yeah, ever since then.
0: And listeners, we have the pleasure, the Collinses, of sharing some of those horses, because you have two lovely horses here, haven't
1: yeah,
0: you?
1: Yeah, we've two fields next to you, so you see them every day.
0: Yeah, and they're lovely horses.
1: Yeah.
0: Is that one of the horses you use in competition now?
1: Yeah, the big horse is my horse that I use every day in competition, and the other one's my old pony that I've had about 10 years now.
0: And Caoilín, tell us now, there's a lot of work in looking after your horse, firstly, isn't there? You just can't just let him off into a field and say, off you go, Neddy. See you in the evening.
1: No, it's 24/7 care of them, yeah. You're always keeping an eye on them.
0: And they need veterinary attention, don't they, from time to time?
1: Farriers every 4 weeks, the vets for vaccinations twice a year.
0: Yeah.
1: Yeah, everything that goes with
0: So you really have to love the animal, don't you?
1: Yeah.
0: Just in case anybody out there is thinking, oh yeah, I get a horse.
1: You can't.
0: It's not as simple
1: glory,
0: as that.
1: No.
0: Yeah. No. And Caoilín, what's the name of your nice horse?
1: My horse's name is Monetary Xavier, but he's known as X.
0: X, okay. Yeah. And he's kind of a special horse because he's done well under your guidance, hasn't he, over the last number of years?
1: Yeah, he's done well before that as well. He was bred over by the Fairy Point at Monetary by Mary Roach Parks, and he done well at a couple of events, including the Campfire International that used to be out in Knockanore.
0: Oh yes, I remember that.
1: Yeah.
0: That was a big event, wasn't it?
1: Yeah, it was, yeah. So he did quite well at that, and then a girl from Texas bought him, Jane Cook, and she brought him back to Ireland, and I got to know X, and then we bought him.
0: Wow, so you have a very special horse.
1: Yeah.
0: But then a special horse for a special lady, Caoilín Foley. Listeners talking to me now. And recently now, you were in a very major competition, weren't you?
1: Yeah, we qualified again this year for the fourth time at the National Eventing Championships.
0: Do you hear that, listeners? National Eventing, not just your local Gymkhana here in Youghal. No, National Eventing is the way our Caoilín is going. And that, now, just to give people an idea, this is very high-standard stuff, Caoilín, isn't it? The best riders from all over Ireland will be in this, I'd imagine.
1: It's all the best riders from the Irish Pony Club, because you have to qualify at two events to get your chance to compete at.
0: Okay, so well done on getting that far.
1: Thank
0: and did you.
1: You
0: enjoy it on the day?
1: Yeah, it was great. I was in with a team from West Waterford Pony Club, and we competed individually as well.
0: Okay. Yeah. Now, eventing, would you just give us, for us lay people listening to you, what is eventing as opposed to jumping over horse fences now?
1: Eventing is very different to your normal Gymkhana's. Eventing has three disciplines within it. Normally you do three a day, but when it comes to a championships or an international, it's over 2 or 3 days. So you have dressage, show jumping and cross country.
0: Okay, and you have to practice with your lovely horse each of those events.
1: Yeah.
0: Non-stop to get them
1: and
0: right.
1: You have to have all the fitness levels for it as well. So a lot of canter work and beach work.
0: Okay. Wow. Caoilín. Now, tell us, it was brilliant to get there. How did you get on this year in the National Championships?
1: We came second individually, and I came third with my team, and I came second for best dressage over the weekend.
0: Big boule of buzz from all the listeners here listening to you, Caoilín. You were really brilliant. You were delighted, I'd say.
1: No, it was a great weekend, yeah.
0: You know.
1: Very good. It was great fun with having a team.
0: Very good. And tell me now, is the standard high all over the country? Because here in East Cork and West Waterford seems to be a very high standard. Is that the same all around Ireland?
1: Yeah, it is, all, especially over near Kerry as well. Kerry has a great standard of ponies and horses.
0: Okay. They're all cute horses now.
1: Yeah.
0: Like the people, of course.
1: Yeah.
0: That's why they win all the All-Irelands, Caoilín. Yeah. But it's lovely to meet them anyway and to exchange tips and horses and all of that.
1: Yeah,
0: okay.
1: It's great to know other members.
0: And now, you're an experienced lady rider. If there's anybody out there who has youngsters in their family, would you encourage them to take up horse riding in any shape or form?
1: I would if you're in it for the dirty days, not just the glory.
0: Okay.
1: It comes with your bad days as well. You know, an arrow has to go backwards to go forward.
0: Okay. And they have to mind the horse, don't they? And groom the horse. And
1: yeah.
0: I see yourself and your good brother tidying out the stables. That all has to be done on the other
1: day,
0: 365 days a year. Yeah.
1: Exactly, yeah.
0: So a bit of a commitment, listeners, but definitely worthwhile. And are there Irish horses now being, I remember in the past they were sold because they were so good abroad. Is that still happening? Are Irish horses kind of up there with the best in the world?
1: Yeah, Irish horses are one of the best.
0: Very good.
1: They're coming over to Ireland to get them mainly.
0: Very good. Now, Caoilín is a very busy lady, listeners. And just a little note on what you're doing otherwise. So besides the wonderful horse eventing events, what else are you doing, Caoilín? You're a full-time student, in other words.
1: Yeah, I'm in college in Setu in Waterford, and I'm studying criminal justice. I'm going into my second year now, and then I'm hopefully going on to do masters in primary school teaching after it.
0: Well, listen, they'll be very lucky, the primary school, to get you, Caoilín, and because you have just a wonderful attitude, and we wish you well in that. And in terms of the eventing now and the horse racing, show jumping and all of that, what's next for Caoilín Foley, please?
1: I have a national hunter trial championships in 2 weeks.
0: In 2 weeks? Is that the end of August or September?
1: It's the middle of September, yeah.
0: So listen, we'll have to have a word with you after that. And what's that going to be like now? Is that a high standard again? I suppose it is.
1: It is very high standard, yeah. And it's a lot of fast. It's based on your time.
0: All right.
1: Yeah, you'd want to have a fast time to be in with this.
0: And it's down in Limerick?
1: Yeah.
0: All over Ireland again, boys and girls. Yeah,
1: exactly, yeah.
0: And I see we have international teams as well. Would you like to represent Ireland someday? Would that be a goal of yours?
1: Represented Ireland last year.
0: Listen, listeners, where am I?
1: Yeah.
0: Fantastic altogether. Tell us more.
1: I made the Irish national dressage team. I competed in the international virtual dressage.
0: Isn't that wonderful, Caoilín? Congratulations. Yeah. We have an international athlete here in y'all. Together, we'll have to give credit to the horse. What's the horse's name again?
1: X. Yeah.
0: Obviously. Does X... Now, I often wondered, are horses temperamental? You know the way that we have a good day and a bad day? Does X have a good day and a bad day?
1: He certainly does.
0: You kind of have to get over that for these big competitions.
1: Yeah, he likes to keep us on our toes, all right.
0: Well, you're the best woman to do that. But congratulations on that. That's international. That's fantastic, isn't it?
1: Yeah, it is.
0: And where do we rank, you know, you and the team internationally? Where would we be? Are we up there at the top or halfway down? Or
1: I don't
0: can
1: know.
0: You say?
1: I don't know, really. We came fourth with the team, like. So.
0: Fourth in the world? Yeah. Which isn't that brilliant? We're up in the top 10.
1: It was great, yeah.
0: Brilliant altogether. Now, Caoilín, I hope your parents aren't. Is there a few bob in this, or is it all just for the love and honour of it?
1: It's for the love and honour, yeah.
0: How disappointing, Caoilín. But I'm sure there'll be anybody out there, a little bit of sponsorship wouldn't be amiss, would it?
1: No, it wouldn't.
0: Going forward. Because on a serious note, Caoilín, like going from here with your horse to Limerick or Dublin or, you know, to the that costs a lot of money, doesn't it?
1: It does, yeah. You have to work.
0: You do, and get the few bob somewhere.
1: Yeah, exactly,
0: so if there's anybody out there would like to sponsor you in any events, you wouldn't say no, wouldn't.
1: No, certainly wouldn't.
0: And we give them a little plug maybe on CRY the next time. So there you are. Any businesses out there, we have an international show jumper, an eventing lady here in Yall, and she wouldn't say no to a few bob for the expenses, and you get your name all over her horse box and the horsey on the day. So that's wonderful, really. The sky's the limit for you, Caoilín, isn't it?
1: It is, yeah.
0: Okay.
1: Yeah.
0: And hopefully you'll keep up. Is there more internationals next year, or are they over for this year? Or what? Remind me.
1: Another one this year I could apply, but I think I'm just going to give my horse a break for the winter. He deserves a break now.
0: Okay,
1: it's a hard summer.
0: And a lot of carrots anyway, yeah.
1: My
0: own grandchildren love giving X, and what's the other little
1: Aviva.
0: Aviva carrots. So it's great having, it's like a little pet zoo next to us. So thanks for that, and thanks to Mammy and Daddy. Listen, for those of our listeners who don't know who Mammy and Daddy is, we better give credit and your little brother. So who's here in the Foleys in Ballymacask, please?
1: Deborah Foley.
0: Miss Deborah Foley. Foley, fantastic altogether. And?
1: Aidan Foley.
0: Mr. Aidan Foley, well done in your GA circles, indeed.
1: And your Cormac Foley.
0: Cormac Foley, another rider as well, isn't he?
1: Small bit,
0: taken after yourselves. Listen, they're very proud of you, and I'm very proud of you now, because Caoilín is my neighbour, And it's not too many people can say they have an international show jumper next to them, but I have, and I'm very late, and I apologise, Caoimhín, we should have done this interview last year, but we're better late than never.
1: Exactly, yeah.
0: And we wish you all the best with your studies.
1: Thank you very much.
0: They're going well anyway.
1: Yeah, we're still there anyway.
0: How many more years have you to do in the old studies?
1: Just two.
0: And listen, before we forget, one other little thing that you told me when we were off here. You got a nice award last year, didn't you? Emerging Star?
1: I got an Emerging Talent Scholarship with the school, with the college for sports.
0: For sports, because of your horse riding abilities.
1: Yeah, all the achievements, yeah.
0: Isn't that one? And rightly so, may I say.
1: Yeah.
0: So that was really marvellous, really. And is it nice down in Setu?
1: Yeah, it's a lovely college. It's lovely. They're very welcoming.
0: And anybody, you know, this is the time of year now that boys and girls look at their courses for next year, you know. So maybe anybody who's interested in that whole area, animal life or show jumping or veterinary, they could look at Seto, couldn't they?
1: Yeah, they could. They have a new veterinary course this year as well.
0: Isn't that wonderful?
1: Yeah.
0: And you meet the likes of Caoimhín down there and she'd advise you. Well done, Caoimhín. Are you back at the studies yet, or is it
1: next week? Yeah.
0: Sure, the summer was great, isn't it? And listen, we'll have to play a nice piece of music for you now and Mam and Dad. So what kind of music do you like now? I wouldn't say it's Big Tom somehow, would I really know?
1: I don't know anything.
0: something modern anyway.
1: Yeah,
0: Ed
1: yeah.
0: Sheeran. Would Ed Sheeran go down
1: pretty
0: well?
1: Much, yeah.
0: Very good. Caoimhín, congratulations on all the awards. It's a pleasure to talk to you on this occasion. And on behalf of everybody listening here in CRY, we're very proud of you.
1: Thank you.
0: Seriously, and you've done marvellously well, and keep up the good work, and may you go from some strength to strength and success to success with your studies and with your horse and show jumping. Congratulations. Thank you, Caoimhín, for talking to me.
1: Thanks very much.
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0: So a big thanks there to Quillan Foley and to Debbie and Aidan, and every success, Quillan, in the future. She's a wonderful lady and we're very proud of her, and she's a lovely neighbour, and it's lovely to have the Foleys as neighbours. They called down the other day and it was a joy to have a chat with them. So every success to Quillan. Now, we have two more lovely ladies in studio, listeners, and you'd be glad when you hear all about them. They do an awful lot for the community. And it's Effie Murphy and Gemma Lyons. Gemma and Effie, welcome.
10: Good morning, Tommy.
0: And those of you who are regular listeners know that Effie, Gemma and the team were very busy organising a wonderful fundraiser there up in Brúnaithe as part of the Slimming World project. Effie, we're all anxious. How did the fundraiser go?
10: An amazing night, Tommy. It was completely booked out the door. We were lucky we got everybody in, and the total raised was €1,700 for the...
0: Congratulations.
10: Thank you so much. Very, very happy with it.
0: And what was it all for? Charity?
10: It was for the Irish Cancer Society. We were running it as part of our Steps for Smile campaign with Slimming World, just getting people active in the community and running around with their bingo books on the night, and it was great fun, great success.
0: There was all kinds of people there, wasn't there? There was the bingo, traditional bingo players. There was good people, ladies and gentlemen, who were part of Slimming World, and there were people supporting the Cancer Society, and I met people there who came from long distance to be with
10: you. We were very lucky. Yeah, a lot of people came out to support us, came down from the city and Dungarvan and Clonmel. Yeah, we had people from everywhere, so it was fantastic.
0: Gemma, you were on the door on the night we saw you there. You got a great reaction, didn't you? People were very positive, weren't they, on the way in?
11: Yeah, it was mental. How busy it was. We didn't expect that much people to come.
0: No, I'd say if you got kind of 20 or 30, you'd be saying that'd be great.
11: That's what we thought.
0: You had poor old Micheál DeBote running in and out for chairs.
11: In the other rooms and everything. The whole hall was packed. Yeah. It was mental. It was great, wasn't it?
0: So well done. And again, a few thank yous there, Effie, to the all the people who gave you prizes.
10: The town of Yall was just absolutely fantastic for coming forward and sponsoring us, you know, on the day. Just thank you to everybody who sponsored us with spot prizes, but a special mention to Yall Credit Union who sponsored us for the cash prizes there for the jackpot. They were absolutely fantastic.
0: Well done, everybody in Yall Credit Union.
10: Yeah, and we also had TJ's Kitchen there in Piltown who were fantastic.
0: Maura and Teresa, well done, and good morning to them.
10: And we had so many other businesses in Yall. I can't just mention one without mentioning the other. So just thank you to everybody.
0: You couldn't have done it without them. Gemma, a great team effort. There was a great buzz on the night, wasn't there, really?
11: It was actually buzzing. I felt sorry for Rushing, though, getting up and down constantly, around the place.
0: She got her steps in. But it wasn't at all worth it, really, you know. Well done. And Effie, you're a brave woman, because not only did you start kind of this new business venture of Wine Back, but you were switching the times. And the last time we were talking, you were talking about asking and inviting people to come in early in the morning, 7:30 listeners and 9 o'clock. These two ladies are bright as beads, as birdies, as 7:30 in the morning. I don't know about me. But what was the reaction to the customers?
10: Oh, do you know what, Tommy? We now have 65 members coming through the door in the morning.
0: At 7:30?
10: At 7:30 in the morning. So brace yourselves, people, when you come in.
0: Can I take a break and go to sleep even thinking about it? But sorry, no, that's not fair. They're not kind of doing fierce hard exercises at 7:30. You know?
10: Not at all. No, just coming in, having a way. They might stay for a cup and a chat, you know, and we do our little meeting there in the morning for 30 minutes as well, and it's up to them if they want to stay or if they're heading off to work, which is handy.
0: So inviting people, still places available, and you'd love to see new people.
10: I would love to see them come through the door.
0: Coming up to, well, the winter time now, and you know, the dark evenings and dark mornings, it might be a nice time to get going, wouldn't it, really?
10: Of course,
0: and do something for the winter with Effie and her team there. So it's 7:30 a.m. and 9 o'clock.
10: Every Wednesday in Brunashy.
0: Okay, and people can stay for a half an hour or longer if they want, if they're in a hurry, the kind of way?
10: Yeah, so we open the doors at 7:30. You can stay and go home at about 10 in the morning. You can stay all morning and have cuppas and chats if you want to.
0: Yeah.
10: Or if you just want to stay for a meeting, or if you just want to come in and weigh and head off to work. That's no problem.
0: And Gemma, or Effie, I was going to say that people losing weight, I mean, I wouldn't be too bothered, really, if you only lost it a little bit.
10: Yeah.
0: It can be it's a gradual thing.
10: It is a gradual thing,
0: some people might think, they could lose a lot of weight over a week. Maybe they can, or over a short. But for a lot of people, it's a gradual thing, isn't it?
10: It is.
0: And it's better for you, isn't it?
10: It is way better. And, this study shows as well, if you only just lose £1 to £2 every week, it'll stay off longer for you, So it's just about maintaining it and taking control.
0: I can imagine, like anything else, a sudden shock to the body is not good, really.
10: No.
0: If you were to lose an awful lot of weight in a very short time, not good, Gemma.
11: No.
0: So we'd encourage people there's a little, be careful and be cautious.
10: Exactly.
0: Do it at the same time.
10: Do it the right way.
0: And take it easy,
10: Yeah.
0: And people are, it's what's inside really counts.
10: It is.
0: Really?
10: And, before you take any measures, always consult with a GP first.
0: Yeah. That's
10: always.
0: Very good. And Gemma, very exciting. You're always looking and bringing in new surprises. You have a little bar for me here. We'll have it with a cup of tea afterwards. Just tell us about the little bar. It's a new range for you.
10: Yeah, so it's called Tantalise Me Toffee-tastic Bars.
0: We'll try and say that fast.
10: I know, It's very seductive.
0: Yeah.
10: Tantalise Me Toffee-tastic.
0: And what is this all about now? Explain this, please.
10: So Slim & World have a brand of their own food range. And with our Hi-Fi bars, these are like a little treat for our members that they can indulge. You could have up to two of them a day.
0: Okay.
10: And we have them in all different flavours. And kind of four times a year, we'd bring out a new flavour just to change things up.
0: Yeah.
10: So this one is launching next week. So you're actually going to taste test it before everybody else, Tommy.
0: Thanks, I'll let you know. Yeah, and tell me, low in sugar, low in fat and all the good things.
10: All the good things and extra fibre, which is great,
0: Okay. And can I ask you now, just how important is the whole thing of food in your experience, ladies?
10: Oh, I think
0: to kind of overall health.
10: Oh, yeah. It's all about how you eat and how you balance it out,
0: Okay.
10: But following the Slim & World plan, it's just fantastic. It kind of helps you understand the way you cook and understand the things you should be eating. But while also cooking for your family without them even knowing you're on some sort of plan,
0: Yes.
10: You can make shepherd's pies and pastas and curries, but they just never know they're making it in a healthy way,
0: Okay. And is there any no-nos in your little plan?
10: Yes. No butter, no oil, no fat. That's it.
0: Can you have margarine or spreads?
10: You can, Tommy, but we say try not to. Swap out the spreads, we'd say, for the Laughing Cow cheese spreads, the extra light one.
0: Yes.
10: Things like that. Just small swaps, big changes.
0: Okay. Gemma, we were just saying off air, I'll hold my hand up anyway. I'm addicted to kind of sugar. It's very hard to give it up. That's why I was asking Effie about food and all of that. Mm-hmm. How are you on all of that area? Are you good at managing your food and all of that kind of thing?
11: I like my chocolate.
0: Me too, yeah.
11: I love my chocolate in cereals, but Effie cooks me a lot as well.
0: Yeah, great.
11: I get my food in that way.
0: Yeah. Now, a lot of older people don't cook, Effie, that kind of way. So would there be a place for them in Slimming World, that kind of way, they buy the ready meals and all of that?
10: Yeah, they can, of course.
0: Cooking for one can be a bit of a chore now.
10: It is, and I know exactly what it's like when you're cooking for one and the kids don't have the same thing as you or whatever.
0: Yeah.
10: Dunn Stores do a fantastic range of our Slimming World products and they're all frozen, so you can keep them in the freezer and take one out and in 6 minutes you have the most healthiest, delicious meal and it's huge. It would feed two people.
0: Yes.
10: Dunn's are fantastic for storing our products and...
0: Okay.
10: Great range there.
0: I'm sure you must get great buzz when people come up to you and say, thank you, Effie, for doing A, B and C. When they see progress in various stages,
10: Yeah, Tommy, I've had amazing people come through my doors. I only opened in January and, for example, I'll give you an example of two ladies. One woman came in, she's down 3.5 stone since January.
0: Wow.
10: She has changed her life completely. She's coming through now with bright colours. She's not wearing dark clothes coming through the door. She's the biggest smile on her. And she's now happy to help other people lose weight as well, which is fantastic. You know, and it's not just the scales that's seen changes. It's the changes of people and them, their well-being and things like that. It's huge. Another lady, she came in to me. She was on injections to become pregnant, but they weren't going to do it until she lost weight. So she lost weight and now she's pregnant, which is fantastic. You know, so things like that, it's just amazing. And just seeing diabetes, you know, is gone, things like that, it's just the health benefits are fantastic.
0: Well done, Effie. Again, my two special guests here with us, listeners, Effie Murphy and Gemma Lyons from Slimming World here in Yall. We must congratulate them on the wonderful fundraiser for taking time out for the Irish Cancer Society, over €1,700 raised, and inviting you, if you so wish, people could pop up even for a chat without committing themselves. Could they, one of these mornings?
10: Of course they can.
0: Wednesday mornings at 7:30 or 9.
10: Yep.
0: And they can have a chat with yourself, Gemma, and the team.
10: Yep.
0: If they like it, they can stay. If they can't, thanks for coming.
10: Exactly.
0: That's all you're asking people
10: come
0: to do.
10: Come and have a cuppa.
0: Come up and have a cuppa. Have an old chat. Because there's a lot to be... I know people kind of... We laugh and joke about having the chat. But that's kind of important in Ireland too, isn't it?
10: Do you know what? It's very important for our mental health. Just to sit down and have a chat. You know, even if you just want to come through the door and just socialise, you're more than welcome.
0: I think so.
10: You know.
0: Because for a lot of the time, Gemma and Effie and listeners, a lot of people don't have anyone to talk to. Maybe if they're in the older group like myself, their family are reared, family are out working, children are in school, they're listening to the radio. They're looking at the four walls.
10: Yeah.
0: And they're wondering what's next kind
10: exactly.
0: of thing.
10: And you know, it can be a lonely old place.
0: Can be a lonely place at
10: times.
0: So, you're offering a nice little social gathering.
10: I am. Come up to me and we'll have a chat.
0: A lot more besides.
10: Yeah, exactly.
0: Yeah. And Gemma,
11: yeah.
0: You like the old chat, I'm sure, as well, Gemma.
11: Yeah, I do.
0: You know?
11: It's
0: very important, I think, isn't it? Just, you know, say something, talk about the weather, whatever.
11: Exactly. So, and see this little smiles on their faces, especially, you know, the older ones that come in and stuff.
10: Yeah, they love it, you know.
0: No, that's an important point that you're after raising, Gemma. Slimming World can be for any age group, can it? You know, young, what age group normally would you?
10: Yeah, so
0: I know there has to be a lower limit because...
10: There is, yeah. So we take them from the age of 16 up.
0: Yeah.
10: Yeah, so 16 with an adult coming through the door.
0: You know, younger children, it's a whole different area that we're not going to talk about, but, you know, it's for older people really starting at it.
10: Exactly.
0: Up to 80s or 90s, would you have older ladies?
10: Oh, we do, Tommy. And you know, some of them are my target members who's already reached their goals, but they're staying there to help other people and inspire them as well, so it's great.
0: Well, that is just amazing. So listeners, off with you now. If you'd like to have a chat, no commitment required. Some Wednesday morning to Brunashy. It's up there near the Holy Family Church. Turn to the right and you're in the new little section there that Micheál has constructed over the last number of years. And will I give out your phone number, Effie?
10: You can, no problem.
0: 089-414-0846. 089-414-0846. Before we go, Effie, you would just like to mention friends of yours are doing a little bit of fundraising.
10: I am indeed. So there's two fantastic girls from Yall, and their names are Julia and Lisa Marie, and they're both finalists in the Ireland pageants that's coming up in October up in the north. And both girls are fundraising for Temple Street and they're collecting toys.
0: Okay.
10: So
0: tell us more now. Where are they? Can you leave the toys? What kind of toys?
10: So we're looking for new toys. They have to be new because they're going to Temple Street, of course.
0: Okay.
10: And you can do a drop-off for Julia in the library in Yall, or you can do a drop-off for Lisa Marie in Cumann na Dhiná.
0: Okay, and that's ongoing, is it?
10: It's ongoing, and their pageant final is on in October, so the middle of October. So if you can get those toys into them as soon as possible, it would be fantastic, and you're supporting a wonderful charity.
0: Okay, that would be wonderful. Maybe we'll get the two ladies in with yourself maybe someday.
10: We will, I'm
0: just
10: sure they'd love
0: it. Just chat and give an old plug. Because they would be, they have to, you did this a few years back, didn't you? They've raised a certain amount of money for a charity.
10: Yes.
0: Which is fine, rather than, look at me, I'm gorgeous.
10: Exactly, you know, it's all
0: do
10: about
0: do something
10: in the community,
0: for the community.
10: Always.
0: Good idea.
10: Yeah.
0: So we'll leave you to organise that and you can bring them in some Tuesday morning.
10: No problem.
0: And give them a plug, because it's soon, isn't it, actually?
10: It is,
0: three
10: it's
0: or four
10: coming
0: weeks
10: up.
0: Time.
10: It is, they're mad practising.
0: Great stuff altogether. So what are the two girls' names, Lisa Marie?
10: So Lisa Marie and Julia.
0: And Julia. We wish them all the best. And again, toys into the library are coming to Dina during normal office hours.
10: Yes,
0: I'd say.
10: Please.
0: And you can say it's for the charity Children's
10: Temple Street.
0: Yeah,
10: that's
0: isn't
10: the one.
0: That wonderful altogether? Gemma and Effie, congratulations again.
10: Thank you so much.
0: On your wonderful fundraising and helping the community. Continue to do the good work. And everybody, welcome. That phone number again, 089-414-0846. 7:30 on a Wednesday. That's tomorrow morning. Up with you, bright and early, listeners, or 9 o'clock. And talk to Effie and the team. You'll get a lovely welcome. Now, this time, we're going to put you on the spot, Gemma, because I've asked Effie what kind of music she likes. So with my one finger typing here on our computer, you tell me an artist or type West that you like. Westlife. Listen, speaking of Lady and Lady Power, which you're brilliant at, on an aside, did you get a chance to see the Katie Taylor?
10: Of course we did.
0: It very uplifting?
10: It was fantastic. It was. I absolutely loved her walk-in song. It was just amazing.
0: But what was I going to say? The whole thing, and she wasn't kind of showing off, if you know what I mean.
10: No.
0: She was focused. I was very impressed by that.
10: Yeah.
0: And afterwards, she thanked everybody from her corner to her parents to the crowd.
10: Yeah.
0: She left nobody out.
10: No, fantastic.
0: And I was saying to Linda outside before the show, really, and I don't think it's been over the mark, saying, isn't she the greatest sports person, never mind woman, that Ireland has ever had?
10: Oh, so inspirational.
0: Do you know the kind of
10: fantastic.
0: When you consider the footballers, the hurlers, golfers, down through the years, think, listeners, maybe you'd agree, maybe you'd disagree. I think, anyway, I'd be nominating her for outstanding sports person
10: of the year, fantastic.
0: That I've ever known in Ireland. You know, others have been great at various things, but I think to get the people going and encouraging people, she's always been encouraging. I never heard her say a bad word about anybody, even any of her opponents.
10: Yeah.
0: The only thing I did feel, I'm sure, on the night, I felt a little bit sorry for the French girl.
10: So did I.
0: 83,000 people. In the stadium, 4 million people watching, kind of thing.
10: I know.
0: And
10: imagine
0: maybe about two French people there.
10: Fair play to the woman,
0: you know, the kind of way. And you know, she put up a good enough fight.
10: I mean, she did.
0: She was really under pressure, wasn't she?
10: Oh, she was. God love her. Yeah.
0: Well, Katie was better, wasn't she?
10: Oh, definitely.
0: You know, yeah. But it was really, really great to see. And like yourselves, uplifting. That's what we need, isn't it?
10: Exactly.
0: Don't be relying on the government to do everything.
10: God, no.
0: You know?
10: Do it yourself.
0: She was great. Now, Gemma, my finger has finally got things going here and we'll call out a few. You pick which one you like. Swear it again. I don't want to fight if I let go. Flying without wings. Fool again. No. Change the world. Moments. I miss you more than words. Open your heart. Anyone you like there?
11: Fool again.
0: Okay.
10: Old
0: but you
10: school.
0: Are not, Gemma. But we'll play it on it. Weren't they on? I missed that bit now. Weren't they on?
10: Yeah.
0: Did they give a good little show?
10: They've done two songs.
11: But they start a tour now Thursday. They have 20 nights in Ireland, so it starts Thursday.
0: They'll be down Cork within the Opera House? No, do you think?
10: No, bigger. No? Bigger and better.
0: Bigger and better. The INEC maybe or something?
10: I don't know.
11: They're in the Tree Arena.
0: Yeah. Tree Arena. Bigger again.
10: Bigger and better.
11: Bigger. They only had, recently was it 6 days and it made it more to 20, so there's 20 days.
0: Wow.
11: Yeah.
0: And they've been on the go a long, long time, have they?
11: I've been a huge fan.
0: I'm a huge fan.
11: 20 odd years.
0: But again, always very, when I see them on the telly, always very positive, isn't it?
10: Oh yeah, they're fab.
0: Yeah, great. So we play that in a minute. Just bear with me now while I thank everybody involved in the programme today. Going back to Pat Daly that we met out in the Mogheely Festival and everybody out there and our own Pat Norbert Daly who's on Saturday evenings. Thank you very much indeed. A big thanks to Dorothy Heafy and the Birdwatching Group. The next talk again on photographing birds is on the first Tuesday in October. We'll remind you about that. To Caoilín Foley on her show Jumping Progress and Eventing. Well done, Caoilín. And to Effie and Gemma who are with us here in studio. Thank you both very much
10: and continued
0: success.
10: Thanks for everything, Tommy.
0: You're very welcome. And to Ellen Keane from the Community Bus and to Micheál de Butler from Brúnaithe. Continued success to the bus and to Brúnaithe. And Culture Night is coming up on Friday the 18th of this month. And Brúnaithe, the musicians will be down in Barry's Lane from 6 to 7. Lots more happening around the town during that time. And they'll be up in Brúnaithe then if you want to register for some music. And that's where Effie has her programme at 7:30 on a Wednesday morning and 9 o'clock. Her phone number again, 089-414-0846. And thanks for the lovely toffee-tastic bars.
10: You're very welcome. I hope you enjoy.
0: Well, for the sweet tooth that I am sad, that that might help my teeth a bit. And coming up in a couple of minutes now, the wonderful Sean Healy. And we have a little time. We'll play it all again for you, Gemma, next week. We're running out of time. But we'll play Fool Again here by Westlife for a minute or so. Thank you, Gemma.
11: Thank you.
0: Thank you very much, Tommy. Effie. Every success to you.

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Sean Healy with you here on CRY 104 FM until 2 o'clock. It's all brought to you by Farrell's Bar and Beer Garden. Summerfield thanks as always to Michael and Annette Farrell for sponsoring the programme. Thanks to Tommy and all his guests there for the last few hours. Tommy back with us again on Friday evening at 6 o'clock and also back here next Tuesday morning from 9 till midday with a little break for the Mass in between. As I say, I'm with you until 2. It is the 8th of September, so we look at the birthdays of the day just after 12:30. If it's your birthday today, happy birthday to you. Have a few requests already in. We're going to get to them. One I had from last week, Helen Milan, good afternoon to you. Thanks for the songs that you gave me last week. And I see you've just sent me in a couple of more. We'll get around to all them in due course as well. This is one of the ones that was left over from last week. It is Genesis. This is Mama.

have any suggestions for some music to play, give us a shout there. Karen is outside on 024-911-99-9228. And you can also text me in here in the studio at 089-4066-669. Michael Ryan got on to us there, and he's looking for a song for himself, family and friends. The one he's looking for this time is the Hollies, and a track called I Can't Tell the Bottom from the Top.

Yeah, I can't tell the bottom from the top. That is the holiday special from Michael Ryan. Thank you for that suggestion, Michael. CRY 104 FM, 22 minutes after 12. Sean Healy with you on Throwback Tuesday. Beautiful Souter up next.

Old Red Eyes is back. That is The Beautiful South. It comes from an album called 0898 Beautiful South. Yeah, that was the name of the album. This one is going to take us up to the break. We'll come back after the break then with our birthdays of the day for today, the 8th of September. And the one going to take us to the break though, Mr. Alvin Stardust. Do you remember this one? It's called Pretend. Pretend.

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And you're very welcome back to Throwback Tuesday on CRY 104 FM. Sean Healy with you until 2 o'clock. All brought to you by Farrell's Bar and Beer Garden, Summerfield. That bit of music, of course, means it is birthdays of the day, the 8th of September. If it's your birthday today, happy birthday to you. We have 5 birthdays today, that's about the average. 68 today, born in 1958. David Lewis, part of the American band Atlantic Star. They had a number one in 1987 with Always. '66 today, David Steele from the band The Fine Young Cannibals. They reached number 5 in 1989, which She Drives Me Crazy. He was also a member of The Beat, and they had a number 3 hit single with Can't Get Used to Losing You in 1983. Born in 1971. Making him 55 today, musician, American musician James. He went as Jay Miller. He was a guitarist with Kasabian between 2006 and 2013. He continues as a session and touring musician for Liam Gallagher since 2017, and still does a bit of music with them. 51 today, Richard Hughes, the drummer with Keen. 2004, they had a UK number one album with Hope and Fears. That was the second best-selling British album of the year. And one more, Alicia Moore. She was born in 1979. But we all know her as Pink. 2001, Let's Get the Party Started, reached number 2. And has had loads and loads of hits on her own as well. That is Pink. Yeah, we'll be featuring them artists over the next half an hour or so. The first person I mentioned there was David Lewis from the band American Star. He is 68 years of age today. 1958 is when he was born. This is the number 3 single from 1987. It's called Always.

That's always from the band American Star, David Lewis from the band 68 today. Next up, David Steele, 66 years of age today. He was in the band The Fine Young Cannibals and also The Beat. So we're going to play you one from each of them. First up, it is The Fine Young Cannibals with their version of the Buzzcocks song, Ever Fallen in Love.

That was Can't Get Used to Losing You from The Beat. And before that, Ever Fallen in Love from the Fine Young Cannibals, David Steele, from them two bands celebrating his 66th birthday today. And next up, 55 today, Jay Myler from the band Kasabian. This is one of their big hits. You'll know it okay. This is Clubfoot.

Kasabian with Clubfoot. Next birthday is Richard Hughes. He's the drummer with the band Keane. He was born this day in 1975. The album Hopes and Fears was the second best-selling British album of 2004. The track we're going to play for you, though, is their biggest hit, Somewhere Only We Know.

Somewhere Only We Know from Keane. And the last of her birthdays is Pink. As I said, she was born Alicia Moore in 1979. The track we're going to play from her is Troy.

You hit there for Pink. That is a call try. Brings our birthdays to an end for today. We'll have some more birthdays for you next Tuesday, just after 12:30. This one is going to take us up to the break. You Got the Love from the band The Source. It features Candy Staten.

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We're into the second hour, time flying by once again. Next up, it is Helen. This is one that you sent in to me this morning. Hadn't thought about playing Mr. Billy Joel for a while, but good choice. I like this one.

Yeah, so it's called All For Lena, Billy Joel. And that came from an album that was put together, 50 Years of the Piano Man. From the album Roll With It, brilliant Stevie Winwood. Holding On.

Yeah, great voice that man has, hasn't he? That is Stevie Winwood, and hauling on from the album Roll With It. Very distinctive voice as well. You would definitely know this is him. Next song up was originally recorded in, 1966. Yeah, it was. It's called What Becomes of the Broken Hearted. A guy by the name of Jimmy Ruffin. Probably most famously covered by Dave Stewart and Colin Blunstone back in the early 80s. Also, that was in 1981. Paul Young did a version of it as well. But see if you know who does this version of it.

What becomes of the brokenhearted? Of course, that is what that one is called. You recognise the voice? It is the late Jim Diamond, of course, him of PhD fame, I Won't Let You Down, also the solo hit with I Should Have Known Better, and sang Hi Ho Silver, which was the team from Boone. Great version of that song. Of course, Westlife covered as well, Bruce Springsteen, among others. There was loads and loads of covers of that, but I think that's a great version of it. Next up, it is Journey, Separate Ways.

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Yeah, Man Eater, that is Hull, and Oates getting the final part of the show underway. Helen, thank you for that nice text. Glad you're enjoying the music that I am playing today. So anyone would like a song or suggestions for some music even for next week, do give us a shout here and we'll try and do our best for you. Next up, from the album The Gift, this is The Jam.

Yeah, a guy that played in Cork over the summer, that is Paul Weller, the voice of Paul Weller with the band The Jam there. And that is the bitterest pill I've ever had to swallow. Next, a group called 5000 Volts from 1976.

A band called 5000 Volts. That is I'm on Fire. And a couple of interesting or useless facts, depending on what way you look at it. The vocalist there you heard was Tina Charles, who had a big hit in 1978 with I Love to Love. And it samples their Black is Black by Las Bravas from 1966 in the little chorus of it as well. Yeah. 5000 Volts, not one I don't think I've played it before, but nice track indeed. This one I definitely have played before, from an album called The Next Voice You Hear, and the next voice you are going to hear is Jackson Browne.

Jackson Browne, that is called Somebody's Baby. Good stuff from him. This is going to be my second last one today. Comes from a man from just down the road from Waterford, Gilbert O'Sullivan. This is Get Down.

Yeah, Get Down. That is Gilbert O'Sullivan. Great stuff from him. Came from an album, never realised that, it's called I'm a Rider, Not a Fighter. Yeah, Gilbert O'Sullivan. That's about it for me for this week. Thanks to Michael and Annette Farrell of Farrell's Bar and Beer Garden Summerfield for sponsoring the show, as they've done with many, many years here on Throwback Tuesday. Thanks to you for listening. Hope that you enjoyed at least some of the music I played for you over the last couple of hours. Jim Collins on the way with the afternoon show, followed by Kevin Cooney, taking us up to 6 o'clock, where John Phillips will be along with Sing Your Cares Away. Then you have John Parker with JP Country, Classical Chill Out, Anthony Rees, and Country Gospel with John Morrison. That's your programmes here on CRY for the rest of the day. As I said, that's it from me, Sean Healy. Until next Tuesday, 12 o'clock, it's bye-bye. Take care. Leaving you with the Travelling Wilburys.

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They go, a very popular song on my shows, Bill Medley, Jennifer Warnes, I Had a Time of My Life. And we opened up with Johnny Logan and Hold Me Now.

From the film Butch Cassidy and the Sundance Kid, that's Raindrops Keep Falling on My Head, from B.J. Thomas. Interesting thing about that song is that it was first offered to Ray Stevens, who turned it down, and it was also turned down by Bob Dylan.

just heard two superstars from different eras. First of all, Britney Spears, Maybe One More Time. And you just heard Dusty Springfield, Son of a Preacher Man. And up next, Captain Antoniel, Do That to Me One More Time.

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6: Berkeley's Bar are proud to sponsor the afternoon show with Jim Collins.

Okay, well, it's the second part of today's programme with Ike and Tina Turner and Nat Bush, City Limits. Up next, dedication for a lady called Mary O'Shea, listening to me online in Cork at the moment. And this one is an oldie from Air Supply.

I always thought that was an odd combination. UB40, Chrissy Hynde, I've Got You Babe. And we opened up with an Australian band called Air Supply, and a big hit for them called All Out of Love.

We opened up a couple of tunes with one of my favourite songs of all time, Jim Croce, I Have to Say I Love You in a Song. And you just heard one of the most popular songs of the 80s, Human League, Don't You Want Me.

I want to say hello now. Good afternoon to everybody down in Bertie's Bar. Thank you once again, guys, for your continued sponsorship of my Tuesday afternoon programme here on CRY 104 FM. It's very much appreciated.

That has to be one of the most popular songs of the last 50 years. Peter Andre, Mysterious Girl. And we opened up with a regular visitor to Cork, Albert Hammond, It Never Rains in Southern California. Next song on the turntable, Frankie Valli, Classic, My Eyes Adored You.

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There go, Tina Charles and I Love to Love, opening up the second hour of today's programme. In 1976, she released two singles, and she spent 42 weeks in the UK singles chart.

Okay, we kicked off that couple of songs with the Monkees from 1967 and Daydream Believer, and we've just been listening to a wonderful song, Me and Mrs. Jones from Billy Paul.

If you're enjoying the music on this afternoon's programme, I hope you'll stay with me until 4 o'clock. Don't forget, I'm back on the radio on Friday morning at 10:30. If you'd like a dedication played on that show, why not contact the studio, or you can email me. 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

We opened up with a classic from Chris Norman, Susie Quattro stumbling in, and you've just been listening to Tom Jones and She's a Lady. I was reading last night that Tom Jones is currently on an American tour, and he's playing 26 gigs in the next 6 weeks. Up next, the Pointer Sisters, Slow Hand.

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opened up that couple of tunes with the old favourite G. Pitney, 24 Hours from Tulsa, and you've just been listening to John Legend, All of Me.

Two completely different types of songs in a row there. First of all, Forever and Ever from the giant of a man, Demis Roussos. And you just heard MC Hammer, You Can't Touch This. Okay guys, Knock the Wall says it's almost time for me to leave you for today. Do hope you have enjoyed some of the programme and that you'll join me again on Friday morning between 10:30 and midday. If you'd like a dedication played on that show, please contact the studio or you can email me. 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So until Friday, 10:30, this is Jim saying, have a great couple of days. Take care of yourselves.

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9: 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This is Tuesday afternoon, the 8th of September. It's 3 minutes past 4 o'clock. And as always, this is Kevin Cooney here with you in the studio for the next 2 hours or so. I hope the day finds you well and look forward to having your company for whatever length of time between now and 6 p.m. this evening. We're going to start today with a Joe Dolan song. No real reason behind it, no special occasion, no long story behind the tune. And I don't ask me for the life of me why I picked this Joe Dolan song or not. But it's a great track. And you know what they say, there's no show like a Joe show. We start with Joe Dolan, Sweet Little Rock and Roller.

Yeah, there she goes, Susie Quattro, of course, If You Can't Give Me Love. And we started the programme today with the man himself, the late, great Joe Dolan. Okay, hope you enjoyed that start to the programme today. We're going to keep going. Our first request, Ashling is a big fan of Jack Johnson, and this is a lovely track that she's requested, and it's a pleasure to play it. Enjoy.

Yeah, they're entitled to their round of applause. That was taken from a concert for George Harrison. That was the concert happened in November 2002, the year after his death, and it brought together an array of musical stars. And that particular track, which Harrison wrote, which was you'll be familiar with it from the Traveling Wilburys, and Tom Petty and his band, the Heartbreakers, and Jeff Lynne, and Danny Harrison, who was George Harrison's son, all performed on that track, Handle With Care. Okay, hope you enjoyed that. And before that, we have, of course, we had Mr. Jack Johnson. All right, we're going to mellow it down a little bit. I was asked to play this track a few weeks ago. I'm just coming around to it now, but it's my pleasure to do so. It's a bit of folk for you now. Ralph McTell, The Streets of London.

Yeah, Mr. Jim Croshier there, of course. We like Jim Croshier here on this program. It's a great track, I Got a Name. And before that, we had our bit of folk there from Ralph McTell. And I hope you enjoy The Streets of London, another great song. Okay, where are we? Okay, so we have our special request for Paul Smith. How you doing, Paul? Paul asks if we would play Chris Smyder, and it's a pleasure for us to do that. We like Chris Smyder here on this program as well. And this is a track, Paul, I hope you like the one I picked for you. This is a track called Time Stand Still.

0: Yeah, there he goes, Chris Smyder. That was an album called Time Stand Still, and that was the track from it as well, the debut single from that track. I think he released that sometime in 2009, and you know, he's still out there doing his thing. He must be nearly 80 now at this stage. He released an album, I think, only about 2 years ago. We played that especially for you, Paul Smith. Hope you enjoyed it. We'll take an ad break.
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0: And COY is here for you every Tuesday afternoon at 4:33. This is Kevin Cooney, and we're here until 6 p.m. What about a bit of Jackson Browne for all you Jackson Browne fans out there? This is a great track from what's a really good album as well. The track is Thunder in the Night.

0: Yeah, there he goes, good old Jackson Browne, of course. Tender is the Night, from an album called Lawyers in Love. I don't know, mid-2000s, I think. No, it must have been earlier than that. Anyway, I hope you enjoy Jackson Browne. All right, so next up, we have a track from Don Williams. And I know I've said I'm going to stop playing Don Williams, but, you know, the reality is, yeah, well, first of all, lots of listeners enjoy him. And I like him myself, I have to say. But the main reason we're going to play him today is because this is his anniversary. He died this day in 2017. So I thought we'd play a track called Some Broken Hearts Never Mend, Mr. Don Williams. Enjoy.
1: Coffee black, cigarette. Start this day like all the rest. First thing every morning that I do is start missing you.

Yeah, there he goes, the great Neil Diamond and Sweet Caroline. And before that, we had, of course, Don Williams. Those broken hearts never mend. All right, something from the Rolling Stones, As Tears Go By.

Yeah, there they go, Mick Jagger and crew, As Tears Go By. Originally written for Marianne Faithfull, and she did release it first, I think, in around 64 or 65, and then the Stones released it in 65, and before that we had Sweet Caroline, which was released in 1968, and we're now into same song territory. And the same song that we picked for you today originated in 1967. The track, the original, this is probably one of those same songs where the cover version is more well known and a little bit more popular than the original. The original, the track is called Love of the Common People. And the original was released by a group called The Four Preps. I kid you not. The Four Preps. They were pretty big in the late 50s and 60s. Believe it or not, they're still out there doing their thing. Now, I don't think any of the original members are still there, but they released this in 1967. It didn't really go anywhere. And then Paul Young released it in 1983, and he had a big hit with it, Love of the Common People. And when you hear his version, you'll know it straight away. Anyway, as always, we start with the original, The Four Preps and Love of the Common People.

Yeah, there we go. That's our same song, different interpretation for another week. Hope you enjoyed that. Definitely you'll have known the Paul Young version, Big Hit for Him in 1983, and the original from somebody I'm sure you haven't heard of before, the Four Preps, 1967. Okay. All right, where do we go to from here? What about a bit of Casey Musgraves? This is a nice track called Deeper Well.

0: Yeah, there she fades off into the sunset, I guess. That's Kacey Musgraves, of course, a US singer-songwriter. That was an album she released in 2024, I think. It was her most successful album to date. And she's a big name in country singing singer-songwriters right now, and a new breed, I guess, for the want of a better term. Okay, we're going to take a night break, and then we're back with the old breed, Brucey himself.
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0: As always, we're very grateful to Yall Credit Union for the sponsorship of this and all of the Drive Time programmes throughout the week here on COY 104 FM. Kevin Cooney here with you until 6 p.m. this evening. If you've just joined, it's a pleasure to have your company. And if you've been with me for the last hour or so, please stay with me if you can, and I hope you've enjoyed the music that we've played for you so far. I promised you a bit of Brucey. This is from, must be his most successful album, the Born in the USA album, which was released in 1984. I think there must have been 6, maybe 7 singles released from that album at the time, all of which were big hits. And this one is Dancing in the Dark.

There they go, the Ronettes, of course. Be My Baby, all the way back to the mid-60s. And before that, we started the second hour of the programme with the man himself, Bruce Springsteen, and the great track, Dancing in the Dark. Okay, we had a text in there, asked if we would play a request from the Eagles, or play a track from the Eagles, and we're happy to do so. So we picked a song that was quite a big hit for them, I think, but I don't think I've played it here too often. It's a great track anyway for all you Eagles fans. It's called New Kid in Town.

There they go, the Eagles and New Kid in Town. It's a live performance, but I could make it up, but I don't know where it is. Anyway, not to worry. I hope our texter enjoyed their Eagles. I'm sure they did. All right, here we are. It's time for our classical interlude. It's coming up at 5:15. And the two pieces we picked for you today are both from Vivaldi's Four Seasons. And one, the summer piece is played fast and the winter piece is played slow. So I hope you're going to enjoy Vivaldi's Four Seasons. The summer is played for us by the Cavendish Orchestra and the winter piece is played by the Academy of St. Martin in the Fields. Enjoy.

0: Yeah, I do like Vivaldi's Four Seasons. I'm no classical aficionado, but there is a recording by Nigel Kennedy, which is definitely worth a listen to. Anyway, that was two pieces from the Four Seasons. Summer, which was the faster up-tempo piece, and the slowness of winter. Hope you enjoyed our classical interlude for today, and we will do it all again next week. And now from one piece of music that I enjoy to my craggly voice superstar, Mr. Tom Waits, and Old 55.
1: One, two, three, four.

Yeah, I have to get every string going there on that one. Tom Waits, of course, and Old 55. And that was from his Closing Time album in 1973. What a great album it is, too. Okay, I think this might bring us up to the last ad break of the day. This is a track that Norah Jones

was released in 2004. And Dolly Parton sings on it with her. So I thought it'd be apt to play it today. Two great artists. It's called Creepin' In.

0: There you go. I like that track. Creeping In, it's called. Norah Jones, of course, and the late, great Dolly Parton. Okay, we'll take the last ad break now. Okay.
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1: The River Blackwater, or to give it its original name, Our Moon in Asia, rises in the mountains of Slieve Lucre on the Cork Kerry border, and it enters the sea at Youghal. Our trip leaves from the pontoon near the Keys Bar and sails past Ryan Crew, where the Knights Templar had their preceptory under Raymond Le Gros in the 12th century. We also see the ruins of Temple Michael and Malana Abbey, and the magnificent Ballinatray House, which is Youghal's answer to Downton Abbey. To book this trip on May Vogue, please call Tony on 087-988-9076.
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5: 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And I'm going to play a track, especially for you, Gene, because I know you're a big Linda Ronstadt fan. And even though this is an Eagles song, to me, the best version of it is by Linda, Desperado.

Yeah, Canadian singer-songwriter Gordon Lightfoot. Cotton Jenny. And before that, we had, of course, the beautiful Linda Ronstadt and her version of Desperado. Okay, we're going to come all the way up. Cotton Jenny was released in around 1970-71, so we're going to come up about 55 years to an album that was released only about a month or two ago. We played a track from it last week. Paul Heaton, he of House Martins and Beautiful South, released this album called Genius, and his co-singer on the album is Rhiann Downey. And I just thought we'd take another track from the album. This track is called Favourite Kind of Idiot.

Yeah, I think it's a great track from that album, Genius, Paul Heaton and Rhiann Downey. Okay, we might play another few tracks, but I'm just kind of going through listening to it myself right now. Okay, where do we go from here? Oh, here we have Elkie Brooks, Sunshine After the Rain. Enjoy.

Yeah, we need to get him every last string there, of course. Don McLean, for all you Empty Chairs fans out there, from his American Pie album. And before that, we had the great Elkie Brooks. Hope you enjoyed Sunshine After the Rain. Okay, Starship. Nothing is going to stop us now.

0: Yeah, they've fade away there, Starship, and nothing's going to stop us now. I think actually that was a theme music for a movie called Mannequin sometime in the 90s, I guess. One of those forgetful movies, and probably the music with it. Anyway, that's about it, folks. We're all wrapped up. John Phillips is going to come on, bring 2 great hours of music after I finish here in the next few minutes. It's been a pleasure, as always, to have your company. My thanks to those of you who reached out. Of course, we'll do it all again next week. Enjoy the rest of your evening. Have a safe and happy week ahead. I'm going to leave you with one of our favourites, Mr. John Prine. It's a great track called Killing the Blues. Kevin saying bye.
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Good evening, and you are very, very welcome to Sing All Our Cares Away here live on CRY 104 FM. I'm your host, John Phillips. You've just had 2 hours of absolutely great music there with Kevin Cooney on Drive Time. I'm here for the next 2 hours, and John Parker is coming in for the 2 hours after that. Now, I saw how it is 25 years since a band called System of a Down released their seminal album, Toxicity. Saw that this week. Kind of got me into the mode of looking at a genre of music called nu metal. When I was in 5th and 6th year in school, 2001, 2002, nu metal burst onto the scene. Roadrunner Records, bands like Slipknot, Machine Head, Incubus, 36 Crazy Fists, American Head Charge, System of a Down, Limp Bizkit, Korn, all those type of bands, they were unbelievably big in that generation. POD as well. Missy Elliott was one of the bigger rap stars of the time. These were all showcased on a channel called Kerrang! And there was also a couple of Irish bands went on that. But we're going to focus tonight on music from 2001. We're going to start off with a song from a band called Stained. This is from the album Break the Cycle. And this is the biggest single off that album. This is Outside.

No, unfortunately not. This is not outside. We're having a bit of a technical difficulty there with that. We're going to get that sorted. But we're going to go to another big song from that era. I was going to play it later on, but I'm going to play it now while we are waiting for Staind and Aaron Lewis. This is Enrique Iglesias with Hero.

Would you cry if you saw me crying? And would you save my soul tonight? Would you tremble if I touched your lips? Or would you laugh? Oh, please tell me this.

That was Enrique Iglesias kicking us off there on Sing All Our Cares Away. Now we have Aaron Lewis lined up here with Outside. The song here was their breakthrough song, and when they performed it on the Family Values Tour alongside Fred Durst from Limp Bizkit. Big, huge new metal tour. Slipknot were on it, Korn were on it, all those bands were on it. Now, obviously, I could go down the route of losing listeners by playing some of the headbanging stuff that I listen to in my headphones at the gym, but I'm going to pick songs by these bands tonight that would interest my listenership, I would hope. If anyone does want to hear a bit of a headbanger of a song, text it into me and we will certainly play that. But here is Outside by Staind.

That was Outside by Stained, followed by Il Nino, a band from Roadrunner Records. As I said, they were the biggest nu metal record company at the time, with a huge, huge amount of artists. They really did bring nu metal to the fore. But to be fair, both of those songs showcase the actual musical talent of those bands, rather than just the intensity and aggression that marked that era of heavy metal music. Of course, heavy metal music has always been seen as aggressive throughout the years, but there are very, very talented musicians. 2001, of course, was the year of 9/11, and its anniversary is today, really, because in America they've crossed the international dateline. And I remember being in school that year, we were in our Leaving Cert year,

As well as nu metal, punk rock took a big feature this year, and a band called Something Corporate brought out their album, Leaving Through the Bedroom Window, and it featured this song here. This is Punk Rock Princess. It also featured Kavanagh Park, If You See Jordan, and another of other Midwestern American emo punk type songs themselves, and bands like Newfound Glory and Alien Ant Farm found a big hold on this year, and we'll be playing a bit of Alien Ant Farm later on. This is Punk Rock Princess.

0: That was punk rock Princess there, followed by My Friends Over You by Newfound Glory. Two songs from the pop punk kind of music at the time, went alongside hand in hand with nu metal, a lighter cousin of it, but you could hear in great evidence there, especially in the Something Corporate song, the evidence of the double bass pedal, which formed the basis of drumming in nu metal. We're going to go to a break now, and we're going to come back with a song that had huge relevance in the times that we're talking about tonight, in 2001, a song by P.O.D.
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0: Blackwater, or to give it its original name, Our Moor na Naoise, rises in the mountains of Slieve Lucra on the Cork-Kerry border, and it enters the sea at Youghal. Our trip leaves from the pontoon near the Keys Bar and sails past Ryan Crew, where the Knights Templar had their preceptory under Raymond Le Gros in the 12th century. We also see the ruins of Temple Michael and Malana Abbey, and the magnificent Ballinatray House, which is Youghal's answer to Downton Abbey. To book this trip on May Vogue, please call Tony on 087-988-9076.
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Good evening again, ladies and gentlemen. We're back on Sing All Our Cares Away. We're going to go to a band called POD next. They were a heavily Christian band in a music genre that religion didn't really feature much in, very Christian-centric, and blended kind of reggae music with new metal in a very interesting way. I'm fairly sure they were from San Francisco, and they had this song, The Youth of the Nation. It's from the album Satellite, which featured their other big hit, Alive, and some really nice slow ones as well. But this song has a lot of meaning in it, especially in a time in America when there was so many school shootings. The movie Bowling for Columbine about the 1999 shooting was released the year following in 2002. But this song is a bit of a social commentary, and a very good song it is. We will hear it now.

0: That was POD, or Payable on Death, with Youth of the Nation, followed by a band called Incubus. They were a very kind of chilled out surfing band. They had a great hit with That Wish You Were Here, which is kind of reminiscent, obviously, of the Pink Floyd song by the same name, but a song that's very different in its own right. They had another song called Drive. Great, great tune. I think I played that a couple of weeks ago. Now, 2001 signalled the start of an era of rap music, which was dominated by a couple of acts. We're going to play them now in the next couple of songs. But it also brought Missy Elliott and Timbaland to the fore. They worked both as musicians in their own right, rappers and musician singers, and they also were producers. Timbaland, of course, produced a lot of stuff with Missy Elliott, who he was married to for a while, and Nelly Furtado, Justin Timberlake, singers like that. Missy Elliott did a lot of stuff with Ludacris and rappers like that. We're going to play a song now by Missy Elliott and another band that burst onto the scene with their debut album and the song off it. I'm not going to tell you what it is, but the minute you hear it, you're going to know what it is. First of all, here we have Get Your Freak On with Missy Elliott.
1: みんなでめちゃくちゃ踊って騒ごう騒ごう。ヘッドバンガー。

That was Miss Jackson there, the song that introduced Big Boy and Andre 3000 to the world. A very, very good music video as well, with him standing on his house while it was raining. It was very, very, very good. Well done. Andre 3000 went on to become a big, big actor, acting in films like Revolver, the Guy Ritchie movie, and also Four Brothers alongside Mark Wahlberg. A great, great show. If any of you haven't seen it, it's well worth the look. Now, I spoke about an album called Toxicity by a band called System of a Down, an American-Armenian band, used their music to highlight the Armenian genocide a lot, used their voice to do the same. Serge Tankian and Darren Malakian were the two frontmen, the lead singer and the bass player. And their album, Toxicity, was their second album. Their first album was called Spiders. Didn't make a huge impact, but this album certainly did. The single from it originally was a song called Chop Suey, and we're going to play a short song from it first, a song called Shimmy, and we're going to play another song from it then, a quieter song called Aerials, and that's going to bring us to the break. This is System of a Down with Toxicity, and this is Shimmy.

0: That was two songs there from the album Toxicity by System of a Down, both sung by Serge Tankian, who interestingly was a classically trained vocalist. I suppose you'd have to be to carry off singing the way he does there, even if it is done in a very different fashion to classical singing. We're going to come back after the break with a song by Nelly Furtado, seeing as I spoke about her. She was very, very good and very prominent at that time. And a song which was played on Kerrang and still gives my friends a good laugh every time they hear it, because at that time, of course, CDs were what we were listening to music on, but there was no real, it was the dawn, I suppose, of downloading music, the very, very dawn of it, because we were working off of 56k modems. So what we used to do was record music off of the telly, hook up the Skybox through the VCR and record songs on the VCR. And this song, when it used to come on, we used to fly down to the sitting room to watch it. You're going to hear what it is after the break. We're going to go to a break now and we will be right back after these.
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You're very welcome back to Sing All Our Cares Away. And before the break, I was talking about the song that my friends still laugh about. My brother gave me a shout to say it was on the sitting room, and I tore up the hall to the sitting room away from the PlayStation to go and listen to it. This was the song that introduced Chad Kroeger and Nickelback to the world. A massive song which kicked off a fairly big career for them, the Canadian rock band. Again, a Roadrunner Records band. This is How You Remind Me.

That was Nelly Furtado there with I'm Like a Bird, which has 525 million streams on Spotify only. We're only talking about Spotify now here, lads. And How You Remind Me by Nickelback, this is why I ran up the hall to listen to this song, has 1,852,000,000 streams on Spotify only. So you think how long Spotify has been around, and that song has been streamed 1,852,000,000 times. Incredible. Now we're going to play a song from a band here called Saliva, who I think were equally as good as Nickelback. Never got anywhere near the traction Nickelback did. They did a song with them. I think it was called Hero for one of the Spider-Man albums or Spider-Man movies. Chad Kroger and Josie from Saliva, they were standing together on a rooftop probably around 2003-2004. But this is a song by Saliva called Always.

That was Saliva there with Always, a great, great song by them. Now we're going to play something Irish now. And this was the first song released by Damien Dempsey in 2001-ish, maybe late 2000 into 2001, but it was certainly on the scene in 2001. This is very different to the stuff he did after. And this is from his album, They Don't Teach This Shit in School. And it's a song called Dublin Town.

That was Damien Dempsey there with Dublin Town. Now, after he released that album, he kind of, things didn't work out from the music industry the way he thought they would, and he ended up going back to, he ended up going out to Australia working for a while, and then came back to Ireland and released a new album and made a big success of his music career, and he is still doing very, very well now. Now, Ash were a Northern Irish band at this time. Very, very good band. Girl from Mars was a big, big song by them. Oh yeah, Burn Baby Burn. And the album 1977, which was their biggest album, was released around this time, 2001. And it would have had, actually it's way released way, way earlier. This is the 30th anniversary of that. So, do you know what? Given that it's 5 more years, who really minds if we can play this song and it's going to take us to the break? This is The Girl from Mars.

0: That was Ash taking us to the break. We are coming back with our five in a row. We'll be right back after these.
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0: You are very welcome back

You are very welcome back to Sing All Our Cares Away. I got a bit giddy there and jumped in before the music. And we are playing songs from 2001 and a lot of metal songs from 2001, doing something very different tonight. This was one of my favourite bands of the time, a band called 100 Reasons. And this was released at the very tail end of 2001 into 2002. This was their album Ideas Above Our Station. And the song I'll Find You was on it, as was If I Could. Great album. But I'm going to play If I Could now, because I really enjoy it. And this is kicking off our five in a row here on CIY 104 FM.

0: song, but it bears repeating now.
1: That was the White Stripes there, finishing off our five in a row with Fell in Love with a Girl. We had Chino Moreno and Deftones there with their song from 2001, Change in the House of Flies. Last Night by The Strokes, very, very good band, The Strokes. Julian, come on now, John, can't think of his second name, was their lead singer. But Albert Hammond Jr., the son of Albert Hammond, who wrote the majority of songs in America in the 60s and 70s, was in that band, a great, great band, The Strokes. Used for Glue by Rival Schools. That was also a one-hit wonder of the week. They really only had that song, Rival Schools did. And If I Could by 100 Reasons. And that rounded out our five in a row, talking about them in a backwards fashion, reverse chronological order, as they say in the history game. Now we're going to play a song by a band called Alien Ant Farm. They burst onto the scene with a cover of a Michael Jackson song, Smooth Criminal, but their album Anthology was released in 2001. A very, very good album. And this is the first track from that album called Courage. Actually, no. We're going to play this one, the third track from the album called Flesh and Bone.

0: That was Alien and Farm there. Thanks very much for listening tonight. Hope you've enjoyed the show. I've really enjoyed presenting it, going through some albums that I listened to when I was much, much younger. 25 years younger, in fact. And do you know what we're going to do now? We're going to be handing over to John Parker after this song. But we're going to play Chop Suey from Toxicity, because that was the album that I spotted was 25 years old. It made me think of doing this show tonight. And it was a nice bit of inspiration. Do you know, it's tough sometimes to think of ways to make things interesting for you, the listener. And I hope I've introduced you to some music that you might have said, jeepers, I'd listen to that again. This is Chop Suey by System of a Down, rounding out Sing All Our Cares Away tonight. John Parker is up next. Yeehaw!
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0: Igor, Tenny, you took around. It's a little too late. It's 8:05, folks. You're tuned to Country Time here on CRY 104 FM with JP. Big thanks to John Phillips there for the last 2 hours. It's just gone 8:05. We're here till 10, folks. So if you're looking for any number, text me at 089-406-6669. Yeehaw!
1: Now, I'd like to do a song for you now that I wrote about a lot of people in my hometown. And I know that in everybody's hometown, we got some of these kind of people that I'm going to sing about. And if you don't believe it, you can go by the courthouse and watch them sitting down there, whittling and a spitting backer and telling big tales. It's a song called He's a Go-Getter. He's a go-getter.

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Bobby shared the secrets of my soul. 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

Ladies and gentlemen, it's the real live Dolly Parton.

Yeah, you're looking at Country Time here on COI 104 FM. That was Loretta Lynn at 20 past 8, folks. Here we go. 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

0: about this lady down here on the front row anyway.
1: Yes.
0: A while ago when I was singing, I mean, I was singing a solo. You guys were standing back. And I was singing a solo.
1: Yeah.
0: And her husband reached over and took her temperature. And well, I couldn't tell if she was getting heated up or getting ready to pass out. Which was it? You were what? You were heated up? Well, I'll be down there in a minute.
1: Do you know this lady?
0: Oh, I'm going to. Oh,

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Here's one for the motorways out there in Ballymacoda.

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Yeah, Dale Watson there and Long Black Bale bringing Country Jam to a close here tonight on CRY 104 FM. Hope you enjoy the music, folks. We'll try and do it all again next week. Until then, folks, adios amigos. Vayas con Dios. Good night, ma'am.

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12: Classical chill out with me, Anthony Rees. Starting the show tonight with Aliba Strom is a set of 3 solo piano nocturnes by Franz Liszt, published in 1850. The Aliba Strom number 3 is the most familiar of the 3 nocturnes, played on piano by Martin James Bartlett. Following that, we go to Var Pensiero, also known as the Chorus of the Hebrew Slaves. It's a chorus from the opera Nabucco, 1842, by Giuseppe Verdi. Recollects the period of Babylonian captivity after the destruction of the Solomon's Temple in Jerusalem in 586 BC. The chorus is sung by the Met Opera Chorus and the Met Opera Orchestra.

contestants are seven brothers and sisters, ranging in age from 30 to 16 years old, all of whom play either violin, piano or cello. In 2020, they released their first album, Carnival, on Decca Classics, to great critical acclaim. 2021 received the Global Award for Best Classical Artist. Their second album, River of Music, was released this year on Decca Classics. All the children attend or have attended London's Royal Academy of Music and its primary and junior academies. I've chosen two pieces of music from them. Firstly, Coleridge Taylor's Deep River, arranged by the Callum Masons for ensemble. Following that, I go to a traditional Welsh song, Arlan y Môr, translated by the sea. And I thought I'd follow that up with a original Welsh vocal version, as sung by Bryn Terfel.

Next we have the Bournemouth Symphony Orchestra playing Mendelssohn's Symphony No. 1 in B-flat major, third movement, Andante Tranquillo.

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7: The next piece of music is by Gerald Finzi, English composer, born in 1901, passed away in 1956, best known as a choral composer, but he's also done bagatelles. A bagatelle is a short piece of music, typically for the piano, and usually of a light, mellow character. The name bagatelle literally means a short, unpretentious instrumental composition. The earliest use of the name for a musical work was from 1717. Here we have the Northern Sinfonia and clarinetist Robert Plain playing five bagatelles from Finzi.

movies, we go next with two compositions from the pen from Lenny Nyhaus, usually the go-to for Clint Eastwood movies. He's done a few compositions for some of Eastwood's finest films. Here we have Deep Thoughts from The Bridges of Madison County. Following that, we go to Claudia's theme from The Great Western Unforgiven, both played by a studio orchestra.

In the great soundtrack of our lives, sometimes there are no words, there are only emotions. This is why I listen to Classical Chill Out with Anthony Rees.

finishing the show tonight with a bit of contemplation from the Orchestra del Teatro alla Scala, composed by Alfredo Catalani. And don't forget, if you missed the show, you can listen again on Mixcloud. 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And on that note, I'll bid you a fond farewell, and catch you same time next week. Take care, and good night.

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great is thy faithfulness, O God my Father. There is no shadow of turning with thee. Thou changest not. Thy compassions, they fail not. As thou hast been, thou forever wilt be. Pardon for sin, and a peace that endureth, thine own dear presence to cheer and to guide, strength for today, and bright hope for tomorrow, blessings all mine, with 10,000 beside. Great is thy faithfulness, great is thy faithfulness, morning by morning new mercies I see. All I have needed, thy hand hath provided. Great is thy faithfulness, Lord, unto me.

Psalm 77 and verses 7 through to 13. Will the Lord cast off forever, and will he be favourable no more? Is his mercy clean gone forever, and doth his promise fail forevermore? Hath God forgotten to be gracious? Hath he in his anger shut up his tender mercies? And I said, this is my infirmity, but I will remember the years of the right hand of the Most High. I will remember the works of the Lord, surely I will remember thy wonders of old. I will meditate also of thy work, and will talk of all thy doings. Thy way, O God, is in the sanctuary. Who is so great a God as our God? Today I want to speak about six of the greatest heart-searching questions asked, and look at six great answers to these great questions. The Bible tells us that there are six great concerns, six great doubts, and six great worries that are wrapped up within these verses. Verse 7, it says, will the Lord cast off forever? Perhaps because of the trials of your life, you feel as if God has forsaken you. You feel as if God has cast you away from his presence. You feel as if there is no spiritual contact whatsoever. You feel as if you haven't heard from God for a long time, and you ask the question, is this the case, and will this be the case forever? Sometimes it is important to check over your life and to check back over and see if you have gone wrong, and check and see where the express train of your life was derailed. And in doing this, you must ask yourself some questions. Number one, have I failed God in any way? Has someone else caused me to fail God and to be derailed? Or have I made changes within my life that have not been good for me? Changes that perhaps have brought about a depression within your life while trying to do certain things within your life. Maybe trying to please God when you were already in God's plan. Maybe I'm speaking to someone. Maybe God has placed you in some place where you were that was his will, but you thought in doing something else for God. And you moved and you changed, and things are not as they used to be. Look deep into every situation and every circumstance for its special meaning and purpose, and try and get back to where you were derailed. Has the difficulties, trials, and sufferings within this life caused you to ask this great heart-searching question, will the Lord cast off forever? The answer to this heart-searching question in verse 7, will the Lord cast off forever, is in verse 10. And I said, this is my infirmity, but I will remember the years of the right hand of the Most High. Within the time allocated to the human race, down through the years of history, God has proved his power to those who called upon him, found he was only a prayer away, and discovered that sometimes healing was sent. In many other cases, grace was sent. In other cases, he revealed his plan for the life. And when it was put into operation by the individual, the joy of the Lord was evident within the life, and again restored to the life. And the great faith was recognized. No, he hasn't forsaken. He hasn't cast us off. Again, you must ask yourself the four-point question. Have I failed God? Has someone else caused me to fail God? Have I moved away from where God wanted me to be? Or has there been a series of losses within my life that have caused me to feel like this and my attitude to God? Now, if you discover that God is withholding his tender mercies from you as an act of chastening to get you back on track, for heaven's sake and for God's sake and for the sake of your own happiness in this life, put right whatever is wrong. Put it right. And if you see nothing wrong at your end, then wait patiently. For as the great sun rises in the east and dispels the darkness across the world, so God Almighty will again rise up and send to you his great and tender mercies. Again, he will come personally to you. Again, I say to you, don't give up. Don't give in. You are on the brink of a miracle. And while you have life in your body, there is hope for your deliverance.

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Was it the nails, O Saviour, that bound thee to the tree? Nay, 'twas thine everlasting love, thy love for me, for me. 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

Our reading is from Psalm 40, the first four verses. I waited patiently for the Lord. He turned to me and heard my cry. He lifted me out of the slimy pit, out of the mud and mire. He set my feet on a rock and gave me a firm place to stand. He put a new song in my mouth, a hymn of praise to our God. Many will see and fear and put their trust in the Lord. Blessed is the person who makes the Lord their trust. A man fell into a pit. As he suffered from being trapped there, various people came past and offered him their advice. A Pharisee came past and said, "Only bad people fall into a pit." A communist came by and said, "Under communism, no one would be allowed to dig pits like that." A humanist came past and he said, "What a tragedy that people dig pits that other people fall into." A politician came past and said, "If my party were in power, we would pass a law making it illegal for people to dig pits." An economist came and his comment was, "The government should provide finance so that people didn't have to dig any pits." Then a doctor came along and said, "The health authorities ought to make people aware of how dangerous pits are to people's health." A scientist stopped to look and then calculated the pressure needed to get the man out of the pit. A geologist came next and he urged the man to appreciate the rock strata in the walls of his pit. Then last of all, Jesus came past. He got down into the pit and he lifted the man out.

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10: Hello, I'm Ali McCarthy-Thompson and we're here again in Claycastle Recording Studios for the third episode of The Delaneys. Now, they're all getting ready and really excited about this episode because it is a jam-packed episode. Now, do stay tuned and I'll be having a chat with them again a little later on.
11: Saturday night in the Delaney house. Mum Eleanor cooking her usual Saturday night fry.
12: Come on, lads.
13: In a minute.
11: They like their fries in the Delaney house. Owen and Noel, the 17-year-old Delaney twins. Owen, he works out a lot.
13: I look good.
11: Noel, he works at finding out how things work.
13: Sorry, Mom.
11: Their big sister, Nora. Your average big sister.
14: Who took my phone?
11: Dad, John. Home from work.
15: I'm home.
11: And then there's Granddad. Dreaming of days gone by. The Delaney household. An ordinary Yall family. In today's episode, John and Christy go fishing and land a strange catch. Christina has a shocking encounter in her shop. And learner driver Tony becomes an accidental hero.
12: Owen, bring this cup of tea up to Granddad. I told him to have a lie in, because I need to talk to you all about his surprise party next week. Now, you know Grandad's party is next week. Wait till you hear. I have a surprise for you.
14: I love surprises!
13: What is this?
12: I have made contact with his sister, Brenda. I've spoken to her. She lives in California.
5: Oh, really?
13: What's happening? Grandad's sister, mum found her. Cool. Where was she?
12: California, Owen. They haven't seen each other for 30 years.
13: Wow.
12: This is the best bit. She's going to fly over for the party.
13: That's brilliant.
5: Great.
13: Cool.
12: You just have to collect her from the airport, John.
5: I do that no Farrow.
15: Are you right there, John?
5: I am. See you later, love. Well done.
12: Bye, love. Catch a big fish for me.
15: We'll try.
13: Can we go with him, Mom?
12: No, you two are still grounded.
13: Ah, oh, come on.
14: Hard luck, boys. I'm off to the airport.
15: Are you all right there, chair?
16: Keep looking straight ahead, Tony. Hi, I'm Vanessa. I'm helping Tony get used to his new chair.
15: All right.
5: How's he doing?
16: He's progressing well, as long as he keeps his eye on the road. Only joking, Tony. He'll be used to it in no time.
15: We're going fishing.
16: Nice to meet you both. Watch the pole, Tony.
17: Hello, Nora.
14: How are you, Paddy?
17: Good. No sign of Mr. yet.
14: No, no sign.
17: That's a good poster.
14: Thanks, Paddy.
17: She's a lovely dog. I keep an eye out for her.
14: Thanks, Paddy. Have you any letters for me?
17: Go away after that. You won't do any letters anymore. You're all under my wife's bones. See, what did I tell you?
14: See you, Paddy.
17: All right, Francie.
14: Hi, Elaine. Where are you? I'm here in Windmill Lane waiting for you. Okay, see you in a few minutes.
5: Ah, this is the life.
15: Yeah, it sure is. Are you going for this game of Sunday?
5: What game is that?
15: Cork and Tipperary.
5: Oh, yeah. I was put the car in for service.
15: Oh, yeah.
5: There's always something.
15: There is.
5: I was fixed up this dishwasher. That no one the dog missing.
15: I saw the poster.
5: Yeah, kids on there. They're mad about Missy. They're missing her badly.
15: Oh, I'm going.
5: Are you all right?
15: I'll get the help.
5: Here, I'll help you.
15: What's the help?
5: In the fish at all.
15: Oh, my God. There's a woman.
5: Put her in.
15: Oh. Has it come?
5: We have you. Is she breathing?
15: Oh, she is. You hear me? Quit and turn the cord.
5: Are you all right?
14: Oh, what happened? Where am I? Who are you?
15: All right, Corky. You're a good cat.
5: I'll call the ambulance. Start the engine. We'll go in.
18: Hello? Yeah. We lift him up from the water. I'll go back to the pier in the yard. She's unconscious. Very cold. She's awake. She's very cold.
15: Nearly a day now. We're going fine.
14: Thank you. Thank you so much. I fell from my boat.
15: Shh. Quiet now. Good day, strength.
5: I can see them in the pier.
19: Good morning, Chris.
20: Good morning, Paddy.
19: A lovely day. Lots of posts today. Bloody bill. They'll never stop coming.
20: Yeah, I did.
19: There's something going on down at the pier. There's an ambulance there.
20: Oh, God, I hope didn't something tragic.
19: I keep you posted. See you tomorrow.
20: Goodbye, Paddy.
19: Goodbye. Good morning, Sarah.
21: Good morning, Patty. Oh, just cold. Good morning, Chris.
20: Good morning, Sarah.
21: Good morning.
20: How's deep?
21: Good, thank you.
20: Can I do anything to help you?
21: Would you have any paper?
20: God.
21: Oh, God.
22: Open the till.
20: Open up.
22: Open the till.
20: Open up. You just ashamed of yourself. How dare you? How dare you? I can't believe it. You're disgusting. Take you up of the day.
23: Yeah.
20: Get out of my life.
21: Oh my God.
20: Oh my gosh.
21: Oh, call the yard, Chris, while he's trapped.
20: Thank you, Mr. Collins.
21: Will you call the yard, Chris?
1: I don't believe you.
5: Is it true?
1: Yes, you know, yeah.
15: In the hospital.
2: Where is she from?
5: She's sound English, I think. Well spoken.
1: Oh, tools, maybe.
15: Good man, Billy.
3: Thank you.
2: Lovely.
5: Good man.
3: All the rescuers.
1: There you go, Billy.
3: Thanks, Paddy. I didn't know there were mermaids in the yard.
5: I tell you something, she was a lucky lady.
15: I could believe it.
3: Lucky or dear lads.
2: You know, something like that happened to my sister Brenda.
5: What?
2: Yeah, she fell into the sea and the Spanish fishermen pulled her into a boat. They fell in love and sailed away. I haven't seen her in 30 years.
5: 30 years is a long time.
2: It is. I miss her.
1: What's going on, dear? Are you Tony, but are you coming in? Are you coming in?
21: We're trying to get him in. We're stuck under the door.
20: The jail's come.
1: Oh, no. I meant to get that fish out today.
2: You could lift him in.
15: All right, there, Tony.
1: Oh. Come on, sir.
5: I'll get this in.
2: Hold on.
1: Right.
5: Right.
2: Bit more.
21: Easy now.
15: No. We in.
1: Sorry, Tony. I'll fix that tomorrow.
20: Get this man
1: a
20: drink, Billy.
1: I heard all about it.
5: Well done, Tony. You must have got some shock.
21: We all got a shock.
2: Was the robber caught under your chair, Tony? That's what we heard.
20: Yeah. I kept him there as the guards came on board.
21: He was so brave, Tony.
5: It looks like you have a fan club, Tony.
21: James Bond.
1: Well, what had you?
3: It's disconnections for the boys, keeping the streets and waters. We all see it. I can see clearly two brave fishermen. I can see paparazzi on the way. They caught a catch that they've been praying for. It's going to be a bright, bright, exciting day.
15: Hey, Bill.
5: Very funny.
21: You're a yes man, Billy.
2: Good man, Billy.
11: And so, another Saturday comes to an end for the Delaneys and their friends. Tune in next week, surprises galore. The twins are pleasantly surprised. Dad gets an unpleasant surprise driving home from the airport. Mam too at the bakery. And Granddad gets the surprise of his life.
10: Guys, well done. That was absolutely fantastic. Did you enjoy that doing that recording that episode? Very good. Listen, Billy, you're sitting here beside me because you're kind of a new member in this particular episode. But I'm holding here in front of me Billy O'Flynn, Songs from the Heart. Tell me about this, Billy.
3: Well, it's all down to Brian Flanagan. Like, he got it going, like, but I paid for it myself. So it was a venture for me because I never been in a recording studio before to see what goes on. Like, I heard it outside, like, you know.
10: Okay, and you enjoyed recording all of these songs. Tell us about the songs that's in it. Do you have a favourite song?
3: It was Catch the Wind.
10: That's one of your favourites.
3: Yeah.
10: And it's very good. So you're no stranger so to recording, so...
3: No, I grew up listening to the Beatles, like, you know, the Stones and all them, like, you know.
10: And that's what you'd enjoy.
3: Yeah, just enjoy, yeah.
10: So how about this radio play? Is this your first time involved in the drama, or have you done the drama before?
3: No, this is the first time being involved in it.
10: Are you enjoying it?
3: Enjoying it, yeah.
10: Fair play to you, excellent. And shall we have the other scene? We've Brendan. I know we've often spoke to Brendan before. Brendan, how are you doing today?
6: I'm good.
10: And of course, there was fantastic in this episode, wasn't it? Well, you still don't know, do you, about the surprise that Eleanor has for you?
6: Oh, no. Keep your powder dry.
10: Very. And Christy and John, you were off out fishing in this. Do you actually go fishing yourselves?
24: No.
10: You don't? You never been? Well, listen, you wouldn't know
24: that
10: it from
24: the
10: pair of
24: you.
10: Well, you wouldn't know it. You did very well. And John, and I noticed the washing machine still isn't fixed, is it? And now you have bothered with the car as well.
24: Yeah. I'm no money.
10: You're no money. And the dog is still missing. I hope we're going to find the dog, are we? We'll have to wait. We'll have to wait for another episode to find that out, won't we? And how are you today, Paddy?
25: I'm good.
10: And did you enjoy that today?
25: Yeah, very much. Yeah.
10: Listen, guys, well done to you all, and I'm really looking forward to this next episode. Mm-hmm. Okay, are you?
24: Yeah,
10: well done. Well, listen, guys, I know we're coming up to Christmas now as well, and I probably won't see you all until after Christmas, so I'm going to wish you all a very happy Christmas.
3: Same
10: and we'll
3: to
10: see you,
3: you
10: in the new year. Well done, guys. Give you a round of applause for you all. Well done.
0: The Delaney's Behind the Mic was made with the support of the Broadcasting Authority of Ireland under the Sound and Vision Scheme. 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
10: Hello, I'm Eileen McCarthy-Thompson and we're here again in Clay Castle Recording Studios with the award-winning St. Raphael's Drama Group. Now we're coming to the end, but there's still a few surprises left. So do sit back and enjoy.
11: Saturday night in the Delaney House. Mum Eleanor cooking her usual Saturday night fry.
4: Come on, Lance.
7: In a minute. In a minute.
11: They like their fries in the Delaney House. Owen and Noel, the 17-year-old Delaney twins. Owen, he works out a lot.
7: I look good.
11: Noel, he works at finding out how things work.
7: Sorry, Mum.
11: Their big sister, Nora. Your average big sister.
8: Who took my phone?
11: Dad, John. Home from work.
9: I'm home.
11: And then there's Granddad. Dreaming of days gone by. The Delaney household. An ordinary Yawl family. In today's episode, surprises galore. The twins are pleasantly surprised. Dad gets an unpleasant surprise driving home from the airport. Mam too at the bakery. And Granddad gets the surprise of his life.
12: Good morning, Eleanor. Today's a big day for Granddad.
4: It is indeed. Is the cake ready?
12: It is. It turns out lovely. It's right here. Oh, where's it gone? Monica, where's the cake for Eleanor?
26: Was that cake for you, girl?
4: Yes. Well, not for me. For Granddad's birthday party later.
26: But what I thought was the christening cake for the Ahern child.
4: Oh, dear.
12: Now, where's it now, Aunt Monica?
26: Well, she's gone to the Aherns.
12: Look, don't panic. We'll get it back.
26: Nobody tells me anything around here. How was I supposed to know?
12: Hello, Alice. This is Lawrence from the bakery.
27: Okay, Nora, keep your eyes peeled. Hold up that sign high.
8: I am.
27: Is that her? No. Is that her? Oh, so busy.
28: Oh, my God. You're the Delaneys. Hi, I'm Brenda.
27: Hello, Brenda. I'm John. And welcome to Ireland.
28: Thank you, John. And who is this young lady?
8: I am Nora.
28: Well, pleased to meet you. So, let's get going.
27: Right, so, this way.
2: Oh, hello, boys.
7: There you are. Just in time.
2: For what?
7: Oh, was Matt really like you'd come too?
2: Really? That's nice.
7: So, come on.
2: Right now, have I time for a cup of tea first?
7: No. Underneath this coat to keep you warm.
2: Thanks. Right so. Let's go, I suppose.
28: My, oh my, this country has changed.
27: Hefty Tiger is being gone.
8: What's California like, Brenda?
28: Hot, Francis. Very hot, like me.
27: Brenda, we're so surprised to see you.
28: Oh, I just can't wait to see him. It's been 30 years, you know.
8: So, why didn't you come home before this?
27: Nora, that's none of our business.
28: Look, it's all right, John. I suppose I caught the travelling bug, Francis.
27: Well, you're here now. All right. Oh, that doesn't sound good.
29: Head of the door. Yoo-hoo. Anyone at home?
4: Oh, Ella, thanks be to God.
29: I believe this is yours.
4: It is indeed. Thanks a million for bringing us around, Alice.
29: It's no bother at all. It's a beautiful cake.
4: It is, isn't it? It'd be delicious. And you got your prison cake.
29: We did, no bother at all. The place looks lovely, Eleanor.
4: Then I'm getting there. Call in later, won't you?
29: We will for sure. I'll leave you to it. Have fun.
7: Hi, Mom.
30: Hi, Mom.
4: Is he still with Christina?
30: I think so.
4: Great. Quick now. Up Upstairs, get your set cleaned up.
9: Is my good shirt washed, Mum?
4: Tis on your bed.
9: We won, Mum.
4: Oh, Lord, Owen. I never even, well done.
9: Thanks. He asked us to go on £3.
4: Well, that's just great. Will you get upstairs and get ready?
9: Right.
13: We're back.
14: We made it.
4: Hello.
13: This is Brenda, ma'am.
4: Brenda, we're delighted you're here. You're welcome to Women Lady.
14: Well, I'm delighted to be here.
27: She's having some panic.
4: Oh, and these are our twins, Owen and Noel.
9: Hi, hello, Mrs. Chart on the phone.
14: Oh my God, Noel, your idea with the egg was brilliant.
27: It was brilliant, Noel. Saved the day for sure.
9: Tell your dad, no problem.
16: He won't be signed us.
14: Oh, that's excellent. And what about you, Owen?
9: Bouncer, maybe.
14: So, where is he?
4: We delayed him. He's up in the shop with Christina.
14: Christina! His old flame. That's so sweet.
4: Okay, up you go, lad. You have 5 minutes. Come in, Brenda. Come into the sitting room.
14: Lovely. Lead the way. Well, the place looks lovely, Eleanor.
4: Well, thank you.
17: Now, most of you are aware of the incident on the pier last week when a young lady was miraculously saved from the waters of Yoel. Well, on the line from the UK, I have the lady herself, who would like to personally thank the two brave fishermen, and we all know who they are, who pulled her from the water. An amazing story. Can you tell us how it happened?
18: Hiya, Chris. Thanks so much for taking my call. Well, this is the story. I was on holidays in Yoel last week and I foolishly decided to take the boat out. It was a beautiful day, the water was calm and I said I'd have a cup of tea. And I leant over to get my bag and my flask fell into the water. I don't know what happened, I leaned over to get the flask and the next minute I must have fallen into the water. It was so scary, I came round and I didn't know where I was, what was going on. I was in an ambulance, I think, but after that, everything's just a haze.
19: Hey! Hello! That's us.
27: What's wrong, Christy?
4: Is Granddad coming?
19: listen. This is her, the mermaid, of the lady in the water.
27: What is everyone? Turn off, Christy.
17: Amazing. Now, a lot of listeners will know you from television, isn't that right?
18: Well, yes. My name is Kate Ford, but I suppose people may know me as Tracy Barlow, the character I play in Coronation Street. I just want to say to the two men who pulled me out that you saved my life. I really thought it was curtains for me. Words just aren't enough. And I wondered if they could call the station so I can thank them personally. It would mean so much.
17: So, if the two knights in shining armour that are out there, we're waiting for you to call the station, and you know the number, it's 024-91199 or 92288.
13: Oh, wow! Tracy Barlow, Dad! Ring it now!
14: Who's the lady?
27: Shush! Why is everyone?
4: John and Christy there pulled the lady from the water the other day. That's her on the radio.
9: Ring it, Dad!
27: Will you ring in, Christy?
9: Ring!
27: All right.
20: Hello, this is John Delaney.
17: Hello, John. Sure. We knew it was you and Christy all along, but we said nothing. Is Christy there too?
20: I am!
17: Well, you're live on air, lad, so say hello to Tracy Barlow, or, I mean, Kate.
18: Hello, John and Christy, is it?
20: Yeah, hello. We took you from the water.
18: Thank you so much for saving my life.
20: You're welcome. We were there at the right time. Are you really famous?
18: Well, sort of. And I really want to do something to thank you both. Do you watch Coronation Street?
20: No.
9: No.
4: John! Lord!
9: We do! All the time!
18: Well, how would you like to come to Manchester with your families and I'll show you around the Granada studio and

0: Oh my God, how did you get here? I missed you so much.
1: Me too.
0: I can't believe you're all here. Family, neighbors, friends.
2: Happy birthday, Dad.
0: And I thought you had forgotten me.
3: No way!
0: Eleanor, you're the best daughter ever. Thank you for this.
2: You're welcome, Dad. Who's for some cake?
3: Me!
4: What? Oh, love it.
5: Yes, please.
3: It's Barbie.
1: You know you have some family, Brendan.
0: I know I do. I'm a lucky man.
1: How about the love of your life, Brendan? Christina, is she still running the shop?
0: Oh, no. I never told anyone else but you.
3: Fish.
0: All right, so thank you all for coming, especially for my sister. The older we get, the wiser we get. Well, I don't know about that, but I know I feel very lucky to have such a good family, good friends and good neighbors. To family, friends and neighbors.
3: Quiet! What's that noise?
6: I look what I found.
7: Oh my God! Is that? It is!
3: You came back, mister!
2: We missed you!
0: Christina, you found her.
6: I did. I kept on looking for her.
0: We thought she was gone for good.
6: No. I kept on looking for Misty.
0: Christina from the corner shop. Christina, who I have known all my life. Would you care to go for a walk with me on the beach tomorrow?
6: I don't have anything for you, Brendan.
0: I've a feeling it is going to be the best year ever.
8: And so they all parted into the early hours. But when the sun rose the next day over the sea, and everyone else was finally asleep in their beds, Brendan and Christina could be seen taking a stroll across the strand, hand in hand, in deep conversation, recollecting, laughing softly together, but mostly looking forward to the future, whatever it may bring, for themselves, their friends, their neighbours, and all the good people of Yall.
9: I'm here now with Brendan and Christina. Brendan and Christina, that was such a lovely ending to the play. Brendan, can I turn to you maybe? Will you tell me about when you were rehearsing for this particular piece? What did you think when you read the ending?
0: I was delighted to the ending, but I was looking forward to the episode coming to an end. That would be a happy ending for all of us. That meeting my sister, a surprise, and all of us would be involved in the party, and that we'd express our talents in the episode.
9: You did, didn't you? And what was lovely at the end of the party was it who turned around and said to you about who was the love of your life? And you told nobody else, did you? That it was Christina.
0: Christina, I kept it quiet.
9: You did, you kept...
0: And I didn't say anything.
9: You did. And Christina, how about you for this part? You came in and you found the dog.
6: Yeah.
9: You did.
6: I found Misty.
9: Misty.
6: The dog. The Noah knocked at the door. And she answered. And she said, "Oh, there." And I am Binda. And she opened the door, and we were missed. Myself and Misty was there. After widening Misty.
9: You did. And then Brendan asked you to go for the walk along the beach.
6: Brendan asked me to go for a walk along the beach. Next day.
9: And you did, and you went, listen guys, it's the final episode. Are you going to miss it now that it's all over?
0: Oh yes, we will. We'll miss the expressions of ourselves and the relationship between us all in the play as to

0: see how it happens in ordinary life, you know, and it makes us more comfortable towards each other in getting on with life and every day, and also to the Julie Sharkey and Eleanor Evans, who really put the play in full swing.
1: I did, but it was also up to all of you guys, all of you yourself, all the cast and everything. And it's lovely to say that you all got on so well together. How about you, Christina? Are you going to miss it now?
2: Julie and Anna is going to get a for me for my niece.
1: Very good. 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